0: dancing and the twisting and the kung fu fighting.
1: Cause I gotta have faith. Ooh, I gotta have faith. Because I gotta have faith.
2: One thing has become abundantly clear to me as we get into this countdown is that I'm going to be throwing a lot of numbers at you today because this is the top 50 number one songs from the 80s countdown with Just Great Songs on Gold. George Michael, Faith, is at number 48, but it went to number one in 1987. And as we move on to Dexy's Midnight Runners, that is at number 47. This went to number one in 1983. Is that all the numbers I need to do? It's Just Great Songs on Gold.

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5: 45.

There's a very real possibility that we could have Culture Club feature in this countdown twice. As we're doing the top 50 number one songs of the 80s, their first number one song was Do You Really Want to Hurt Me? And Karma Chameleon was their second number one song. Comes in at number 45 in our countdown with Just Great Songs. And now we jump forward to 1987. Nobody puts Baby in a Corner, baby. It's Bill Medley and Jennifer Warnes. I've Had the Time of My Life. Yeah.

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3: 43.

0: And that went to number one in 1984. Hey, Stephen, what do you reckon is going to be number one?
1: Another Day in Paradise, Phil Collins.
2: Really? What makes you think that?
1: Oh, it's just a classic, all-time classic.
0: Well, it didn't hit number one here in Australia, but it was a number one song. Belgium, Canada, Finland, all over the place. I'm putting your name next to it, okay?
1: No worries.
0: Now, I won't tell you what's coming in at number 42 next, but one clue I reckon will give it away. Seatbelts. Can't figure that one out? It'll make sense when you hear the song and think about the film clip.
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0: That went to number one in 1987. The Party Boys. He's going to step on you again. What a super group it was, too. They came in at number 40 in our top 50 number one songs of the 80s countdown here at Gold. And you can wake up on the bright side of the dial with the Christian O'Connell Show. And while they're away, we've been giving you the best bits. And what I'm about to play for you would really be anyone's worst nightmare, especially if you're a long way away from your parents.
1: I was going to be going back at the end of the year to see my mum, my dad, and my sister in the UK. And I surprised my mum yesterday, said that I'm coming at the end of June. She collapsed. On Zoom, it cuts out. So all there was silence, and the image on my computer screen of my mum doubled over, holding a chest. And I was like, Mum, what have I done? Should I have emailed her? Bloody hell, I finished off my mum on Zoom. She hates Zoom. I'd have to be there delivering eulogy going, she died doing what she hated doing. She hated Zoom.
0: 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We get into number 39 in your countdown straight after the news in just a moment. With a song with a bright coloured artist, and the film clip even featured a very famous wrestler of the time. 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
23: 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We have delays following a broken down truck on the Monash Freeway, city-bound at Toorak Road. A little bit slow going back into Glen Waverley. Otherwise, reports of a crash, Ring Road, Greensborough bound before the Calder Freeway. Ongoing level crossing works continuing in Cobble Bank. Ferris Road is closed at the railway line. Take Mount Cottrell Road or Exford Road if you can. Works also for Berwick Clyde Road at the Monash Freeway. That's down to one lane as well. 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
26: Morning, I'm Phoebe Humphrey. There are fears Victoria's work-from-home laws will trigger a jobs exodus from the state. A survey by payroll firm Remote has found around 40% of businesses will increase offshore hiring if the laws are enforced in September, while 36% say they'll shift hiring to other states. The Demons have apologised to the partner of former defender Stephen May after reaching a settlement in her invasion of privacy claim. Saatchi Dade launched the action over a Teams meeting with players' partners in which sensitive information about her and May was shared. Melbourne coach Stephen King has told Seven the situation was mishandled.
27: Yeah, look, I think it's obviously now something we as a club got wrong. We had good intent, but if we had our time again, I think we've acknowledged that was a mistake and, yeah, we probably shouldn't have done that.
26: The state's public hospital doctors are edging towards their first industrial action in two decades. They're after approval for protect actions like overtime bans and even strikes, claiming the government has backflipped on pay talks, which have dragged on for 10 months. The foreign minister says Australia is providing help to seven Aussies impacted by earthquakes in Venezuela. Homes have been reduced to rubble after back-to-back earthquakes in the nation's capital. Penny Wong telling the ABC it has been utterly devastating.
28: We obviously will continue to engage with authorities
0: authorities to determine if any Australians need further assistance.
26: And Uber has revealed what some Aussies have left in rideshares over the past year. A French horn, two pugs and a taxidermy mink, just some of the standouts listed in the annual Lost and Found Index, while phones, cameras, wallets and keys were among the usual suspects forgotten.
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26: Checking gold sport, a massive upset at the FIFA World Cup with Germany knocked out by Paraguay. The game was forced into a penalty shootout with Paraguay winning 4-3 to book a spot in the round of 16 for the first time ever.
1: Surely this time for Paraguay. He does score! Paraguay's most powerful World Cup results in their history.
26: That call thanks to SBS. Morocco's now facing the Netherlands. And Sam Mitchell is tipped to become one of the highest paid AFL coaches when he inks a new deal at the Hawks. The Agenda Setters reports Hawthorn is set to table a three-year contract extension with a significant pay rise. Mitchell is currently contracted until the end of 2027.
3: Illusion Gas Log Fire's stock reduction sale is on now with 50% off the Luminar 3500. 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
5: Countdown! G'day, Melbourne. This is Higo, and welcome to a couple of weeks of the greatest countdowns of all time. And today, we are focusing on the top 50 number ones of the 80s. And at number 39, Cyndi Lauper. And she was in a world of debt before releasing this song. Bad ideas and bad relationships with dodgy business people had her in deep trouble, but this got her out of it. And maybe you don't know this, but it's actually a cover. A guy called Robert Hazard recorded this song originally. But in 1983, Cyndi Lauper flipped the script, changed some lyrics, and even included Captain Lou Albano as her father. He was in the WWF at the time. Girls just want to have fun. Number 39 in the top 50 number ones of the 80s.

0: Geez, it was all happening for Kylie Minogue in 1987. That went to number one, I Should Be So Lucky. It's number 37 in our top 50 number one songs from the 80s countdown here at Gold. Let's hear from Kylie at the time about wanting to be a star.
1: As a kid, I was a, you know, typical 10-year-old prancing around with a hairbrush, you know, pretend to have a concert and things like that. So I guess I did dream about being a singer or an actor, but I never thought it would happen.
0: And it happened in such a big way. Now I've got a problem with this next song in our countdown at number 36, Michael Jackson, Don't Stop Till You Get Enough, released in 1979. And looking at the Australian Kent Music Report, from 1979, not 1980. It did go to number one here, but Jason, I know you're listening. How did you sneak this one in? I'm not mad, just curious. Great songs on Gold.

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0: So I've got a story for you here revolving around Ice House Electric Blue. They're number 34 in our top 50 number one songs from the 80s countdown here at Gold. Did you know it was co-written by John Oates of Hall & Oates? Ivor Davies and John met in New York City. Ivor flew him out to Australia. They went to the beach one day when they were not really feeling too creative. And John says...
1: So we would go to the beach, and I don't know if you recall, but back in those days, and all the beaches were topless in Australia. And so I was sitting on the beach. He was out there windsurfing, and I'm sitting there, and this gal comes walking up toward me, and she's topless, but she had these incredibly blue eyes. I was trying my best just to look at her eyes, at her face, to keep my eyes focused on her face. And it just popped into my head, Electric Blue. I went, oh, okay. And then when we went back to the studio afterwards, I said, look, I got this idea. And I said, and I told him, he laughed, you know, and I said, let's write a song about this girl's eyes that just penetrate you, you know. And that was it. We wrote it in like 2 hours.
0: Good on John Oates for staying concentrated. Now, moving pictures, What About Me? It hit number one in 1982. It's Just Great Songs on Gold.

0: Huey Lewis and the News, Power of Love. It's number 32 in our top 50 number one songs of the 80s countdown here at Gold. And of course we know it was in Back to the Future, but Huey?
1: What you may not have known is that Chris and I were actually working on the song before we were approached by Steven Spielberg, Bob Zemeckis, Bob Gale, and Neil Canton. And they said, hey, we've just written this film, and our lead character, Marty McFly, his favorite band would be Huey Lewis and the News, so we thought, how would you like to write a song for the movie? And I thought, wow, I'm flattered, but I don't necessarily know how to write for film, and frankly, I don't fancy writing a song called Back to the Future. They said, that's okay, we just want one of your songs. So I said, fine. I went back home, I finished the song with Chris, we sent it down and they loved it. And the record company loved it too, and they released it. And it went soaring up the charts. 9 weeks later, it was number one, and that was the same week that the movie came out.
0: Well, clearly it was meant to be. Number 31 in your countdown. Coming up next, we're going to stay in 1985 with an international band that was formed right here in Australia.
2: We've been on a mission to try and save the pumps of Australia, all thanks to Forex. This pub looks completely different from when we found it 5 weeks ago. This moment is a very special moment. The Accidental Publicans have been calling them, and that is Gary and Tracy. And we hand it back to them. Tracy, how are you feeling today?
3: Overwhelmed. It just means the world. Just so thankful that you could do it for us. And she'll live on now.
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3: 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It's been a big 6 weeks.
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0: sip and last laugh, it's always a 4X.
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0: That song went to number one in 1984, but lands at number 30 in our top 50 number one songs from the 80s countdown with Just Great Songs on Gold. And there is a fair chance you've been pronouncing that group's name wrong all these years. Sure, you might say that's Wham, Wake Me Up Before You Go-Go. However, there is an exclamation mark at the end of Wham, so therefore it can only be, it should only ever be, Wham! You got to give it some oomph, don't you? Now, something controversial has happened in this countdown. I addressed it earlier. It needs to be corrected. I can't believe I have to do this. We'll get to that straight after your news. And then we're going to get into a song from 1988 from a band that, well, the lead singer had a very unique voice and everyone used to do their imitation of him.
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2: My other daughter called, said, can you transfer some money? 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So, yeah, sure. I sent it to my friend Alan by mistake. And as I got the receipt, I went, God damn it, I transferred my friend Alan a random $40. So I messaged my friend Al, going, Al, don't be alarmed. I've accidentally sent you $40. And I didn't say, can I have it back? Because it looks a bit sad. But at the same time, you'd like to think he is going to transfer it back. He hasn't replied. But it's been red.
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23: 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A crash on the Ring Road Altitabound before the Westgate Princes Interchange. 2 right-hand lanes out of action there. England Waverley, a crash on Ferntree Gully Road westbound at Springvale Road. It's in the middle lane with speed set to 40. In Wantirna, a crash on Boronia Road eastbound at Wantirna Road. 3 lanes are closed there. Traffic using the right-hand turning lane to get past the northbound left-hand lane on Wantirna Road also out of action. 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And now you're up to date with Melbourne's latest traffic.
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26: Afternoon, I'm Phoebe Humphrey. A crime scene still in place at Mentone after a milk bar was rammed and firebombed. The flames from the blaze at the Lower Dandenong store spread to a nearby power line this morning before setting a gas line on fire. Sam O'Loughlin from Fire Rescue Victoria says it was a vicious blaze.
27: Fire was quite significant upon arrival, rolling out the front, and it was starting to make its way into the residence at the rear.
26: Police say there's little doubt organised crime has infiltrated the state's big build projects, with a task force warning new laws are needed to tackle the corruption uncovered by The Age and 60 Minutes. The force says fear is stopping witnesses from coming forward. Amazon is in hot water after allegedly breaking consumer law. The ACCC claims the tech company included unfair contract terms for its streaming service Prime. Gina Cass-Gottlieb from the ACCC says some subscribers paid an annual fee to get rid of ads but kept receiving them.
28: Consumers who wanted to avoid ads, even though they paid the upfront yearly price, were required to pay more in order to get the service that they had initially paid for.
26: The Treasurer says he's open to extending superannuation to under 18s. The Greens are pushing for the nation's biggest companies to pay super to 500,000 teenagers who work part-time, which could cost business $1 billion. Jim Chalmers says it's an important issue.
29: We're engaging with unions, with the super sector, with young people about this. We're always looking for ways to strengthen the superannuation system.
26: And Aussies are being warned they could face queues of up to 6 hours when trying to enter Europe. DFAT has told travellers to take food and water to eat in the lines for the new entry and exit system, which includes taking biometrics and photographs.
30: Terry White Chemmart are dedicated to keeping busy people moving. 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
26: Gold Sports, St Kilda won't know the timeline of Tom De Koning's return for at least another week following the Ruckman's hospital stay. He's now recovering at home from a punctured lung and two fractured ribs suffered in the side's round 15 loss to the Bulldogs. He's set to miss at least a month. And wild scenes have unfolded over at the World Cup after four-time champs Germany were knocked out of the tournament by Paraguay in a penalty shootout. It's the first time Germany has ever lost a World Cup shootout. Paraguay will face either France or Sweden in the round of 16.
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26: Showers this afternoon, 17 the top, wet again tomorrow, 18, and showers and 15 on Thursday. Right now it's also 15 degrees. 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
3: Good afternoon, Melbourne. This is Higo, and there is something that needs to be addressed. Earlier on, at number 36, I played Michael Jackson, Don't Stop Till You Get Enough, a song that was released in 1979. And I was curious how that one made it into our countdown, because I was looking on Wikipedia, the 1979 weekly chart performance for Don't Stop Till You Get Enough. Australia, Kent Music Report, number one, 1979. Jason, who is our guru here, has just sent me through from what I can imagine must be ChatGPT. The song steadily gained momentum in Australia and reached number one on the Kent Music Report in January 1980. And it stayed at number one for 3 weeks. He's just showing why he is the greatest, and I am just merely talking behind the microphone.
4: All right, Jason, you win this round.
3: Let's go to 1988 now for number 29 in your countdown. And I did say it was a band whose lead singer had a very unique voice and everyone used to do their own imitation of him. His name was Roland Gift. You can't tell me back then you weren't going, "It drives me crazy." I'll just leave it up to him. We're counting down the top 50 number one songs of the 80s. At number 29, it is Fine Young Cannibals, "She Drives Me Crazy." Just great songs on Gold.

0: Kim Wilde's version of You Keep Me Hanging On is at number 27 in our top 50 number one songs of the 80s countdown here at Gold. Originally done by the Supremes, of course. And in 1986, when that hit number one, definitely a sex symbol. How did she feel about that?
1: Oh, dear me. I can't take that seriously. I have fun with it, you know. I don't take it seriously in other people, so I don't expect them to take it seriously with me.
2: But you kind of exploit the image, though, don't you?
1: Yes, of course I do. I mean, I enjoy it. You know, I have fun with it. And, that, you know, part of that is exploiting it. But it's done in the best possible taste.
0: That last reference really dates that clip, doesn't it? You know, she was talking about Cupid's stunt, the Kenny Everett character.
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4: 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Anyway, it's all done in the best possible taste.
0: Oh, I love that. 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

0: We are counting down the top 50 number one songs of the 80s here at Gold with Just Great Songs. At number 24, Madonna, Like a Virgin. That was from her second album in 1984. That's when it hit number one. But how did she even get her start in the music industry?
1: I went to an audition for a world tour for Patrick Hernandez. He was doing a world tour and he was looking for girls to do backup singing and dancing and go around the world. And I thought that'd be great to start off in the music business. So I went to that audition and their record producer saw me and they thought that I should come to Paris and they would make me a star, that I was too good to be behind Patrick Hernandez. So I went to Paris, and that's basically how I got involved in music. Nothing happened to me there, of course, because that sounds too good to be true, doesn't it?
0: Everything worked out okay for Madge. Let's jump forward to 1988. U2, was there a bigger band at the time? This is Desire. It's number 23 in the top 50 number one songs from the 80s countdown with Just Great Songs on Gold.

0: It's just great songs on Gold, and that is number 22 in our top 50, number one of the 80s countdown, Dave Dobbin with Herb's Slice of Heaven. And some news on Dave, which is really inspirational, in fact. In 2022, he was diagnosed with Parkinson's, and he says, even though it makes things hard, he has no plans to retire from music. In fact, he's doing a one-night-only concert in Auckland on the 25th of July. Coming up next in the countdown, we go back to 1981 with a song that is very revealing when you really dive into the lyrics, and it's a true story about the lead singer's ex-girlfriend.
1: 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Yeah. All the biggest gigs. All the biggest movies.
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0: In 1980, Split Enz released their album True Colours, which featured I Got You, and it's at number 19 in our top 50 number one songs from the 80s here at Gold. You can wake up on the bright side of the dial with the Christian O'Connell Show, and, you know, the show is so much to so many people, including when it comes to advice.
1: Morning to Caleb. Morning, Christian. My name's Caleb. My partner and I are 7 months pregnant, and I wanted to message you and thank you for the show you do every day, and also to ask your advice about being a good dad. Whatever the opposite is of what I did, there's your advice. The thing that normally talks about being a parent is if you can keep reminding yourself, even in the tough times when you're exhausted and overwhelmed by it all, your job is to enjoy it. It is the greatest privilege in life is to be someone's parent.
0: 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The Christian O'Connell Show, The Bright Side of the Dial, weekdays at 6 on Gold. We've got a repeat offender coming up in the next 40 minutes in our countdown, and I'll also tell you about the good fortune of a particular band getting their music chosen for a massive movie because another band didn't want to give up the rights to one of their songs.
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25: 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A crash on the Ring Road Altona bound before the Westgate Princess Interchange. Two right-hand lanes are blocked. It's heavy back past Fitzgerald Road and onto the Deepak Bypass. In Ringwood, a crash on the Ringwood Bypass at Warrandyte Road. Multiple lanes are closed through the intersection with speed back to 40. A broken down track in Altona North on Millers Road northbound at the Westgate Freeway. It's blocking the left-hand lane. And a crash in Heidelberg, Rosanna Road southbound after Brown Street. Stock up at Dan Murphy's. Get Victoria Bitter, 3.5%, 375 ml cans, 30 block, 2 for $110 for members. Ends July 1. 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And now you're up to date with Melbourne's latest traffic.
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3: Afternoon, I'm Georgia Love. Melbourne's tobacco wars appear to have reignited. A shop in Mentone, the latest victim. The smoke store on Lower Dandenong Road was rammed and torched just after 4 a.m. Two hooded men seen on CCTV with jerry cans, one nearly setting himself alight before they fled in a getaway car. The blaze destroyed the business and damaged others on the strip. The apartments above forced to evacuate. This resident telling Seven she immediately feared the worst.
28: There was a big blast happened. Then I got panic. I think that's the tobacco shops.
3: A crime scene is still in place. While police are on the hunt for a male driver after a hit run at Forest Hill, a 41-year-old man was taken to hospital Sunday night after being struck on Jolimont Road while out walking his dog. It's believed the pedestrian and driver got into a verbal fight beforehand over the victim's dog being off his lead. The consumer watchdog is suing Amazon over its Prime streaming service. The ACCC claims the giant had more than 1 million Aussie subscribers on contracts with unfair terms between November 2023 and August last year. It includes subscribers having to pay more to remain ad-free. And Victoria Police has quietly rolled out upgraded number plate recognition technology. The ANPR cameras, which started being launched in March, can automatically alert police if a car has been reported as stolen. The force hasn't ruled out using AI to further improve the tech.
29: Terry White Chemmart are dedicated to keeping busy people moving. 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
0: Carlton started interviewing its head coaching candidates. Seven reports, six names have been confirmed so far, including Fremantle's Jamie Graham, Geelong's James Kelly and St Kilda's Corey Enright. The door apparently ajar for Josh Fraser, though, the current caretaker, to enter the race in the coming weeks. While Essendon's president has reportedly spoken with James Hird for the first time about the head coaching role vacant at the Hanger, the Bombers great has publicly declared his interest in the job following Brad Scott's sacking. Andrew Welsh apparently also speaking to Hird about other roles in the football department too, not just as head coach. And a massive upset at the World Cup this morning, with four-time champions Germany knocked out of the tournament by Paraguay in a penalty shootout.
1: Surely this time for Paraguay.
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0: 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Showers and 15 on Thursday. Right now in the city it's 15 degrees. 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
5: Countdown. Good afternoon, Melbourne. This is Higo. Welcome to our top 50 number one songs of the 80s countdown. I hope you've been enjoying it so far. We are not too far away from getting to number one. We have a repeat offender coming up in the next 30 minutes, but in 3.5 minutes, we will get to number 17. And I'm going to give it away. It's Survivor, Eye of the Tiger. Now, the reason I'm bringing this up is they had amazing luck getting their song into Rocky. Here's Jim from the band talking about how he was on the phone to Sly Stallone and how it all happened.
6: I really like your band. That's the sound I want for my new movie. Can you help me out? Yeah, I can help you out. We put the cartridge in and we hear bump, bump, bump. Another one bites the dust. So I call Sly. Hey, Sly, you got a song. Yeah, I can't use it. Couldn't get the publishing rights. So every day I thank God to Queen that they wouldn't give him the publishing.
5: Now, was that a mistake by Queen, not allowing Sly Stallone to use their song? It's pretty hard to imagine Rocky without Survivor Eye the Tiger in it, isn't it? But now, number 18, Diana Ross, Chain Reaction. It's just great songs on Gold.

Like so many Australian bands in 1986, Pseudo Echo were playing pubs everywhere and used to cover Funky Town. And one day they said, well, why don't we just release it? Went to number one in the States, here in Australia, New Zealand. What a sliding doors moment for them. Made them household name everywhere. It's Just Great Songs on Gold as we count down the top 50 number one songs of the 80s. That one's at number 16. And now we jump forward to 1989. Roxette, The Look. It's Just Great Songs on Gold.

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0: was written in the bath by Freddie Mercury in 10 minutes. Queen, Crazy Little Thing Called Love. Number 13 in our top 50 number one songs of the 80s. That one just sneaks in. Originally recorded in 1979, but by February 1980, it went to number one here in Australia and stayed in the charts at number one for 7 weeks. And now we move on to number 12, and that is Tina Turner, We Don't Need Another Hero. Mad Max Beyond Thunderdome. Tina Turner here talking about the challenges of her costumes and filming in Australia.
1: Well, it was the extremes. First of all, it should have been early summer there, and it was still quite cold and rainy. So we were dealing with a lot of rain and a lot of cold, and what I was wearing was, I wasn't really covered, so it was cold a lot. And then we went to the desert of Cooper Pedy, and I was burning up. And the metal was attracting the sun, so we had to get some one of those shields of an umbrella and case to sort of keep me hidden from the sun.
0: It's just great songs on Gold.

0: 1987, that went to number one in so many countries, including right here in Australia, Canada, Finland, Luxembourg, Quebec. And it was a top 10 hit in like 20 countries. Changed her life for sure. But how did Kylie Minogue come to record Locomotion?
1: I was performing at a football benefit concert, of all things, and I was singing a song backed by about five of the cast from Neighbours. And we sang a song, and of course we were all really nervous. And once we'd done the song, we had such a good time, we wanted to sing something else. And we hadn't planned anything. I knew the words to Locomotion, the backing cymbal, and I thought the band would know it, so we did this impromptu number. And everybody loved it, and it was then suggested to me I should record the song, which I did.
0: Just brilliant stuff. I love it. Okay, we are counting down the top 50 number one songs from the 80s, and we get into your top 10 next with a song, and I want you to think about sexy saxophone. And I'm not talking about the greased-up guy from the movie The Lost Boys. It's someone else.
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0: That went to number one in 1984 and sits at number eight in our countdown as we knock off the top 50 number one songs of the 80s. Aha, Take On Me. It's Just Great Songs here at Gold, and Wake Up on the Bright Side of the Dial with the Christian O'Connell Show. One of their favourite things that they do is signs that you're an adult.
1: I take so much joy now mopping the floor. I was born one of the kids of the day. I said, listen, at some point in your life, you might have a home with wooden floorboards. Like, oh, God, Dad, I said, and you're going to replay this memory right now. The key to mopping wooden floorboards is to never overfill the bucket.
2: Wait, do you have one of those old, like, floppy hair ones, or do you have a steam mop?
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1: no,
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1: I know the old one, like a school caretaker might have. Hey, I know who your parents are, kids. Analog mopping, that's what I'm doing.
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0: We'll give you more of the best bits of the show tomorrow. 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Troy's up next. He's going to take you down to number one in our countdown of the top 50 number one songs from the 80s. And one of the greatest film clips, so memorable, is coming up next. Have a great day. I'll talk to you soon.
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21: 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A crash on the Calder Freeway in Mabavor Kilo Park Drive. It's in the left-hand lane with speed back to 40. Delays back past Green Gully Road. In Cranbourne, a crash on the Princess Highway City bound at Narre Warren Cranbourne Road. It's in the right-hand lane. On the Ring Road, slow Greensboro bound from Ballarat Road to Furlong Road, also Altona bound from the Deer Park Bypass to the Westgate Freeway, and the Monash slow outbound approaching Warrigal Road. Nominations are now open for the 2027 Australian of the Year Awards. Who inspires you? Nominate now at australianoftheyear.org.au. And now you're up to date with Melbourne's latest traffic.
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24: Afternoon, I'm Georgia Love. The owner of a Mentone smoke shop says he received two threatening letters before his store was set alight this morning. The Lower Dandenong Road shop completely destroyed in the firebombing, believed to be the latest victim of Melbourne's ongoing tobacco wars. Its owner claims to have received standover letters two nights in a row, telling him to contact someone called the commissioner via WhatsApp. There are fears Victoria's working-from-home laws will trigger a jobs exodus from the state. A survey by payroll firm Remote has found around 40% of businesses will increase offshore hiring if the laws are enforced this September, while 36% say they'll shift hiring to other states. The state's public hospital doctors are edging towards their first industrial action in two decades. They're after approval for protected actions like overtime bans and even strikes, claiming the government has backflipped on pay talks which have dragged on for 10 months now. Our foreign minister says Australia is providing help to the seven Aussies confirmed to have been impacted by the earthquakes in Venezuela. Homes have been reduced to a mountain of cement and rubble after the 7.2 and 7.5 magnitude earthquakes struck back to back, Penny Wong describing it as utterly devastating.
25: We obviously will continue to engage with authorities to determine if any Australians need further assistance.
24: Speaking there on the ABC, And the Melbourne Demons have apologised to the partner of former defender Stephen May after reaching a settlement in her invasion of privacy claim. The action was launched over a Teams meeting with players' partners in which sensitive information about her and May was shared. Melbourne coach Steve Kings told Seven the situation was handled badly.
0: We had good intent, but if we had our time again, I think we've acknowledged that was a mistake and, yeah, we probably shouldn't have done that.
23: Terry White Chemmart are dedicated to keeping busy people moving. 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
24: Melbourne looks set to regain Harrison Petty in this week's clash against Hawthorn in Tassie. The forward's been out since round 14 with a hammy injury, but is tracking well to return on Saturday. While Hawks wizard Nick Watson is a 50-50 chance, coach Sam Mitchell not yet willing to give him the nod after he hurt his hamstring in Friday night's win over the Giants. And two of today's World Cup matches have come down to penalty shootouts. Germany, a massive upset. The four-time FIFA World Cup champions are out of the tournament. Paraguay defeating them 4-3 in their shootout, while Morocco and the Netherlands are in a final shootout as we go to air.
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24: Wet weather hanging around, rain in 18 tomorrow, showers in 15 on Thursday. Right now in the city it's 15 degrees and life feels better with Gold. 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
2: 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Today, we are doing the number ones of the 80s. Thank you to Higo. I am taking over for the pointy end of this countdown this afternoon. It's Troy Ellis here. A couple of Aussie legends on the way shortly, plus also a song that was not only massive in the 80s, it was an absolute number one hit in the 80s, but it's also gone on to become one of the biggest songs of all time. I'm going to play it soon. Let's get back to it with Robert Palmer. This is Simply Irresistible at number 7.

Number ones of the 80s. Another one of our greatest countdowns of all time here at Gold. Men at Work and Down Under at number five. It was number one in Australia, Ireland, Canada and New Zealand. Also the UK and America all at the same time. It was the theme song as well, of course, used by the crew of Australia 2 to win the America's Cup back in 1983. Here's Ian Moss at number four, Tucker's Daughter.

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2: good. Our 19-year-old daughter came back home from university and she was actually ransacking.
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Our number ones of the 80s countdown today here at Goals. Madonna and Like a Prayer, number two. Michael Jackson and Billie Jean at number three. One of the biggest songs not only of the 80s, but of all time. All right, we are there. Number one. These are the songs you voted for on the goalwebsite.com.au. The number ones of the 80s. So many votes. So much love for John Farnham, and why not? Back to 1986 when petrol cost 45 cents a litre and Bob Hawke was our Prime Minister. Here's You're the Voice, number one.

0: Just Great Songs. All day like that from Robbie Williams here at Coles. Let me entertain you. I don't know about you, but I was a bit late to the party to see his biopic, Better Man. If you haven't seen it, search for it. It is very, very clever, him portrayed as the chimpanzee. On his way to Australia for some shows too, his Britpop tour. If you want some more details, grab your tickets. Get them from Ticketmaster or from frontiertouring.com. Right, back in a sec, got Miley Cyrus playing for you. Recently celebrating being honoured with a star on the Hollywood Walk of Fame. Put a smile on her face. That's next.
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0: Bruce Springsteen. Here at Goal, Just Great Songs for your Tuesday afternoon. He's just delivered a 9-minute eulogy at legendary music exec Clive Davis's funeral, honouring the man that discovered him as a 22-year-old back in 1972. It's Troy Ellis here, heading up to 3 o'clock. We'll get the latest news headlines for you in just a couple of minutes. And then back in the next hour, Jonesy and Amanda have a couple of weeks off, a mid-year break. They are back live for you July 13th, so that means we've got more great songs playing for you. Alanis Morissette coming up. But in just a second, Prince's first ever number one hit. It's on the air next.
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2: 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Suddenly, I was panicking yesterday evening, and I was like, there was a bin bag just there. 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
22: 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There's a collision be cleared in Paran on Malvern Road. It's closed both ways east of Williams Road. Jump on to Toorak Road instead. Trams also impacted. There's a collision in South Yarra on Alexandra Avenue heading west before Punt Road, and a collision in Narriborough North on Heatherton Road heading east at Belgrave Hallam Road. Harvey Norman open till 9 tonight. 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Go Harvey Norman. Open till 9 tonight. I'll check Melbourne's latest traffic again in 15 minutes.
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25: Afternoon, I'm Georgia Love. Neo-Nazi Thomas Sewell has been given a dressing down by a Melbourne magistrate who said he wishes he could do more than just fine the 33-year-old. Sewell's latest court date over his part in an ugly protest outside the Chinese consulate in Toorak, chanting and hurling racial abuse. Magistrate Patrick Southey today reminding the New Zealand-born agitator he is an immigrant himself, also calling on Parliament to consider harsher penalties for such offences. Melbourne's tobacco wars appear to have reignited. A shop in Mentone, the latest victim. The smoke store on Lower Dandenong Road was rammed and torched just after 4 a.m. Two hooded men seen on CCTV with jerry cans, one nearly setting himself alight before they fled in a getaway car. The blaze destroyed the business and damaged others on the strip. The apartments above forced to evacuate. This resident telling Seven she immediately feared the worst.
26: There was a big blast happen. Then I got panic. I think that's the tobacco shops.
25: A crime scene is still in place. While police are appealing for witnesses after a hit run in Forest Hill, a 41-year-old man was taken to hospital after being hit by a dark-coloured SUV on Jolimont Road Sunday night. It's believed there was a verbal exchange about the man's dog being off-lead before he was struck. And Aussies travelling this winter are being warned they could face queues of up to 6 hours when trying to enter Europe. DFAT's told travellers to take food and water to eat in the new entry and exit system, which includes taking biometrics and photographs. The system rolled out back in April, but its real test will be this Euro summer.
27: Terry White Chemmart are dedicated to keeping busy people moving. Book your flu vaccination online or in store today. See their website for details.
25: Another shock at the World Cup with tournament favourites Netherlands knocked out, going down to Morocco in another tense penalty shootout.
28: So Barley, up against Verbruggen. It's So Barley! And history does repeat itself!
25: That's the call on SBS. It follows the same ending for four-time FIFA World Champs Germany. The powerhouse team going down to Paraguay this morning 4-3 in their penalty shootout, putting Paraguay into its first ever World Cup round of 16. And in the AFL, the Lions will be missing Dane Zorko and Huma Cluggage in Thursday night's clash with Geelong. The pair won't make the trip down to the Cattery, recovering from a quad and calf injury, respectively.
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25: 1 month into winter and it's here to stay. This wet weather sticking around the next couple of days. Tomorrow, rain and top of 18, showers and 15 on Thursday. Right now in the city, it's 15 degrees and life feels better with gold. 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
3: 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We are the home of Jonesy and Amanda. They are on a mid-year break back in a couple of weeks. July 13, back live on your radio. Meantime, Troy Ellis here, rolling out Just Great Songs. Plenty more coming up for you over the next hour. Billy Joel's We Didn't Start the Fire. Let's get back to it right now, though, with Prince's first number one hit single. It was this one from 1984, When Doves Cry, his first single from his Purple Rain album. This is Gold.

your cigarette break. It's like 10,000 spoons when all you need is a knife. It's meeting the man of my dreams and then meeting his beautiful wife. And isn't it ironic?

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0: Keep us on all day for great songs like that. Billy Joel and We Didn't Start the Fire here at Gold. We are the home of Jonesy and Amanda on a mid-year break right now. They are back on your radio July 13. Back with their Fast 5 and also Instagram as well. Chance for you to win some great prizes and also some cash, which would come in very handy. Come in handy if you had that now to take advantage of those stock take sales. Probably wrapping up today, I suspect, being the end of the financial year. I'm back in just a second. Got Ed Sheeran playing for you soon.
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3: Springvale Homemakers' huge half-yearly clearance must end tonight. Stores open to 9 p.m. tonight at Springvale Homemakers' half-yearly clearance. Ends 9 p.m. tonight. There's a crash in Paran on Morven Road. It's closed both ways, heading east at Williams Road. Jump onto Toorak Road or High Street instead. Trams also impacted. At a collision in South Yarra on Alexandra Avenue, heading west before Punt Road, has the left-hand lane closed. And we've got the Hume Freeway slowing outbound off the Ring Road. Invest smarter with CommSec. 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Investing carries risk. I'll check Melbourne's latest traffic again in 15 minutes.
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0: 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I'm very pleased to report that this was number one, John Farnham's You're the Voice. 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
2: 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There's reports of a crash in Roeville on Stud Road, heading south before Wellington Road. Also, a breakdown in Preston affecting Bell Street eastbound at St George's Road. The left-hand lane is out of action. The Hume Freeway is slowing outbound off the Ring Road, then from Craigieburn Road to Donnybrook Road. And the Monash Freeway is slowing outbound from the Burnley Tunnel to High Street, then in stretches from Ferntree Gully Road to Belgrave Hallam Road. 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I'll check Melbourne's latest traffic again in 15 minutes.
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1: Mm-hmm. 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What makes a great song? 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

0: Thanks for having us on today, wherever you are. We are Gold, playing just great songs. Elton John, I'm a massive fan of Elton, and I do enjoy his famous meltdowns that he has from time to time. Here's one I hadn't heard. This is from a recording session last year.
1: Reality is, I was exhausted. I had a lot of doubt.
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1: Okay, and I was a nightmare.
4: 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Dude, I'm just trying to make the song as best as it can be. 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
1: Angry, I was tired, I was irritable.
2: Nightmare.
3: Having a hard time connecting.
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0: Yeah, I think we can all relate to having days like that, can't we? Can't we? All right, news is coming up. And I'm going to play this for you soon from Pink.
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21: 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There's a breakdown in Preston affecting Bell Street heading east at St. George's Road. Also getting reports of a crash in Roeville on Stud Road heading southbound before Wellington Road. The King Freeway is slowing outbound off the Ring Road past O'Hearns Road. We've got the Calder Freeway slowing outbound from the Ring Road past Keilor Park Drive, then from Sunshine Avenue to Quarter Park Drive. It's Travel Tuesday at Flight Centre. Save up to 75% on a 7-night Patong Beach, Thailand stay from $244 per person. Today only. 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I'll check Melbourne's latest traffic again in 15 minutes.
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24: Afternoon, I'm Georgia Love. The owner of a Mentone smoke shop says he received two threatening letters before his store was set alight this morning. The Lower Dandenong Road shop completely destroyed, believed to be the latest victim of Melbourne's ongoing tobacco wars. Its owner claims to have received standover letters two nights in a row, telling him to contact someone called the Commissioner via WhatsApp. The Victorian Liberals are reportedly in crisis talks considering taking action against Moira Deeming. It's after the MP reported her colleague, former Liberal leader Matthew Guy, for assault, claiming he put her in a headlock at a community event. Police found no offence had occurred. But Ms Deeming yesterday stood firm, releasing a statement via her lawyer saying she wouldn't be apologising. Today, Liberal leader Jess Wilson has apparently withdrawn her offer to meet with Deeming. Other party members are planning to officially disendorse the rogue MP. The consumer watchdog is suing Amazon over its Prime streaming service. The ACCC claims the giant had more than 1 million Aussie subscribers on contracts with unfair terms between November 2023 and August last year. It includes subscribers having to pay more to remain ad-free. And Victoria Police has quietly rolled out upgraded number plate recognition technology. The ANPR cameras, which started being launched in March, can automatically alert police if a car has been reported as stolen. The force hasn't ruled out using AI to further improve the tech.
25: Terry White Chemmart are dedicated to keeping busy people moving. Book your flu vaccination online or in store today. 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
24: Carlton started interviewing its head coaching candidates. Seven reports, six names have been confirmed so far. They don't include Josh Fraser, but the current caretaker is due to enter the race in the coming weeks. While Essendon's president has reportedly spoken with James Hird for the first time about the head coaching role vacant at the Hanger, the Bombers great has publicly declared his interest in the job following Brad Scott's sacking. Andrew Welsh apparently also speaking to Hird about other roles in the football department too, not just as head coach. And two massive upsets at the World Cup today, with two European powerhouses knocked out of the tournament. Four-time champions Germany defeated by Paraguay 4-3 in a penalty shootout.
26: He does score! Paraguay's most powerful World Cup results in their history.
24: That audio from SBS. Well, just last hour, the same thing happened to the Netherlands, Morocco taking them down in a penalty shootout as well.
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24: Is wet weather hanging around tomorrow? Rain and 18, Thursday 15 with showers. Right now in the city it's 15 degrees and life feels better with Gold. 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
2: 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The Top 50 Iconic Front Men and Women Countdown, which starts tomorrow morning at 10. 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

0: Just great songs. That's what you get here at Gold, Dire Straits. 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
2: 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There's a breakdown in Preston affecting Bell Street heading east at St. George's Road. A collision in Croydon on the Maroondah Highway heading outbound at Kalinda Road. The left-hand lane is closed and heavy delays are back to the Ringwood Bypass. The Hume Freeway is slowing outbound off the Ring Road past O'Hearns Road, and the Monash Freeway also slowing from the Burnley Tunnel to High Street, then in stretches from Ferntree Gully Road. Harvey Norman open till 9 tonight. 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Go Harvey Norman, open till 9 tonight. I'll check Melbourne's latest traffic again in 15 minutes.
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0: Thanks for having us on this afternoon. We are Gold, playing just great songs to get you home. And Pink there, of course. Big year for Pink so far this year. She has packed up her LA life and headed across the country to go live in New York City so that her daughter Willow can attend drama school. It's Troy Ellis here this afternoon. Plenty of great songs still to come, including this one, Giorgio Moroder. Philip Oakey, together in Electric Dreams, and AC/DC on the air in minutes as well.
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2: 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And soon, there's a collision in Croydon on the Maroondah Highway heading outbound at Kalinda Road. The left-hand lane is out of action and heavy delays back to the Ringwood Bypass. Also, a breakdown being cleared in Preston on Bell Street heading east at St. George's Road. The Hume Freeway is slowing outbound off the Ring Road. And we've got the Court Freeway slowing outbound from the Ring Road to Quarter Park Drive. Sovereign Hill's iconic Winter Wonderlights is back. The Dazzle After Dark. On now until July 19. Book now at sovereignhill.com.au. I'll check Melbourne's latest traffic again in 15 minutes.
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This is Gold, Just Great Songs, and of course the home of Jonesy and Amanda, who are on their mid-year break. They are back on your radio July 13. AC/DC there, their power-up tour here in Australia last year, late last year. It is still going, 90 shows in total. About to kick back into some more shows in Charlotte, USA in about a week or so, and they're going to wrap up late September in Philadelphia. And when they do that, they will have made around $650 million. Wow. Back in a sec, I got Ice House coming up and REM on the air before.

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2: 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There's a crash in Boronia on Dorset Road heading south after the Mountain Highway. One lane is closed. A breakdown in Preston on Bell Street affecting eastbound traffic at St. George's Road. We've got the Ring Road slowing our turnabout on the Princess Freeway ramp with emergency works closing one lane and a laser pushing back to the dip. 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I'll check Melbourne's latest traffic again in 15 minutes.
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0: Ice House. And Crazy here at Gold, just great songs. You could definitely nominate that song for tomorrow's greatest top 50 countdown of all time, or more particularly, Ivor Davies, frontman of Ice House, of course, because that is what we are doing tomorrow. The top 50 iconic frontmen and women. You can vote on the goldwebsite.com.au and become a Gold Club VIP while you are there. It's Troy Ellis here this afternoon, heading up to 5 o'clock. Latest headlines and World Cup news for you in just a second. And then we're back with another hour of just great songs, including a superstar singer. We're going to start off with him in just a second, who, after a string of health setbacks over the last 18 months, is now considering a comeback. I'll play him for you next.
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17: 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There's a collision on the Ring Road Al turnabout before the Court Freeway. Two lanes are closed with delays now starting to build. A crash in Veronia on Dorset Road heading south after the Mountain Highway with one lane blocked, and a crash in Coburg on Moreland Road at 5th Avenue. There are delays in both directions. Just getting reports of a crash in Clayton South on Westall Road at Fairbank Road. 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I'll check Melbourne's latest traffic again in 15 minutes.
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20: Hi, I'm Georgia Love. The Victorian Liberal Party is working on what action it will take regarding Moira Deeming and her refusal to apologise to Matthew Guy for accusing him of assault. Police determined no offence was committed after Ms Deeming claimed Mr Guy put her in a headlock and made an official assault claim. Shadow Attorney General James Newbury says the party's considering their next move.
21: I think any good person would have apologised. She has refused to do that. Further action therefore needs to occur, and the party is working on that now.
20: Melbourne's tobacco wars appear to have reignited, with the shop in Mentone the latest victim. The shop's owner says he received two standover letters in the weeks before this morning's arson attack. The smoke store on Lower Dandenong Road was rammed and torched just after 4am. Two hooded men seen on CCTV with jerry cans, one nearly setting himself alight before they fled. Neo-Nazi Thomas Sewell has been given a dressing down by a Melbourne magistrate who said he wishes he could do more than just fine the 33-year-old. Sewell today found guilty over his part in an ugly protest outside the Chinese consulate in Toorak, chanting and hurling racial abuse. Magistrate Patrick Southee reminding New Zealand-born agitator he is an immigrant himself. He's also called on Parliament to consider harsher penalties for such offences. And the Melbourne Demons have apologised to the partner of former defender Stephen May after reaching a settlement in her invasion of privacy claim. The action was launched over a Teams meeting with players' partners in which sensitive information about her and May was shared. Melbourne coach Steve Kings told Seven the situation was handled badly.
22: We had good intent, but if we had our time again, I think we've acknowledged that was a mistake, and yeah, we probably shouldn't have done that.
23: Terry White Chemmart are dedicated to keeping busy people moving. 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
20: Melbourne looks set to regain Harrison Petty in this week's clash against Hawthorn in Tassie. The forward's been out since round 14 with a hammy injury, but is tracking well to return on Saturday. While Hawks wizard Nick Watson is a 50-50 chance, coach Sam Mitchell not yet willing to give him the nod after he hurt his hamstring in Friday night's win over the Giants. And two of today's World Cup matches have come down to penalty shootouts. Two European powerhouses have been knocked out. Four-time champions Germany went down to Paraguay in a penalty shootout. The Netherlands were knocked out by Morocco. While Canada and Brazil also went through this morning, taking down South Africa and Japan respectively.
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20: Is wet weather hanging around tomorrow? Rain and 18, Thursday 15 with showers. Right now in the city it's 15 degrees and life feels better with Gold. 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
0: Jonesy and Amanda normally occupying this very studio at this time of a Tuesday afternoon. But they are on a mid-year break this week. They are back for you July 13 live. In the meantime, we are rolling out plenty of great songs to help you get home this afternoon. We're going to start with Phil Collins here, who after around 18 months of having a series of health challenges that all sort of caught up with him all at the same time, he has recently announced that he's feeling so much better and he's actually considering a return to making music, which is great news. And hopefully, if he keeps improving, he might even perform again soon at some stage. Would be great to see, wouldn't it? Here he is. You Can't Hurry Love at Gold.

0: Tuesday afternoon here at Gold's Just Great Songs and Europe's The Final Countdown. Speaking of countdowns, Gold's greatest top 50 countdowns of all time continues again tomorrow morning from 10. We're doing a new one every single day, and tomorrow from 10, the top 50 iconic frontmen and women. We need your nominations, your votes. So jump on thegoldwebsite.com.au. Let us know who you reckon should be a part of tomorrow's countdown, the top 50 iconic frontmen and women. It resumes tomorrow morning from 10 right here at Gold.
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2: 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Just getting reports of a crash on the Ring Road L turnabout after Keilor Park Drive. There are delays back to the Calder Freeway. Also, got a crash being cleared in Coburg on Moreland Road at 5th Avenue, a breakdown in Preston on Bell Street heading east before St George's Road, and a crash in Narrewarren on the Princess Highway Citybound before Narrewarren Road. Harvey Norman open till 9 tonight. 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Go Harvey Norman, open till 9 tonight. I'll check Melbourne's latest traffic again in 15 minutes.
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0: Tuesday afternoon of work is done. We're helping you get home the Savo here at Gold Plain. Just great songs. 30th of June, end of the financial year. So many stock takeovers on. I ended up getting a couple of discounted things the other day at Myer, but I just read that Myer have put so many more things on sale for today, for the last day of their stock take sale. So anyway, there's something for you to think about if you want to do some online shopping when you get home. All right, back in a second, I got Pearl Jam. Eurythmics on the air before six as well.
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2: 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Cruise at a crash scene in Narrabourne on the Princes Highway, citybound before Narrabourne Road. A crash in Lyndhurst on Evans Road, affecting southbound traffic after Thompson's Road. A crash in Brunswick on Glen Lyon Road, west of Lycon Street. There are delays in both directions and the Hume Freeway is slowing outbound off the Ring Road. 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I'll check Melbourne's latest traffic again in 15 minutes.
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4: Man did something over the weekend. The dryer. My eldest daughter's back for dinner and it was beeping. She goes, guess we're going to have to call an expert to mend that.
5: Oh, you want a real man? 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
5: you don't
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4: Get a proper man. Get another man. Get a man, man.
5: Yeah, get a
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4: And I was about to go, yeah, you're right. 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I'm going to be the expert you need in life right now. I mended that F66. 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
1: Eurythmics here at Gold, the year that we were in the movies or at the movies watching Star Wars, Return of the Jedi, and also Flashdance as well. A couple of good movies for you. Jonesy and Amanda on a mid-year break for the next couple of weeks. They are back live for you July 13. You can register to be a part of Jonesy and Amanda's Fast Five, though, in the meantime. And also Instagram as well, giving you a chance to win some great prizes and some cash. 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They're back for you Monday, July 13.
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3: 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The Ring Road is slowing our turnabout on the Princess Freeway ramp with emergency works closing one lane and a laser pushing back to the Deer Park bypass. There's a crash in Hallam on the Princess Highway heading outbound after Belgrave Hallam Road. Crews at a crash scene in Narrabri on the Princess Highway citybound before Narrabri Road, and nearby a collision in Lyndhurst on Evans Road affecting southbound traffic after Thompson's Road. Harvey Norman open till 9 tonight. 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Go Harvey Norman, open till 9 tonight. I'll check Melbourne's latest traffic again in 15 minutes.
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4: Hi, I'm Hannah Davies. Australia is getting ready to take on the West Indies in tonight's Women's T20 World Cup semi-final at the Oval. England and South Africa battle it out in the other semi. The Aussies are firm favourites to take out the title. To Wimbledon, a couple of Aussies hit the court tonight. Talia Gibson and Kimberly Beryl play their first round matches. And Tilly skipper Sam Kerr is heading back to the States, signing with WSL side Gotham FC. The move sees Kerr return to the club where she starred early in her career and reunites her with partner and fellow football star Christy Mewis.
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0: Gwen Stefani, what are you waiting for? Here at Gold, just great songs. 56 years of age, have you ever wondered how Gwen Stefani manages to look quite so fresh? Well, apparently doctors have credited her complexion to lifestyle. Surprise, surprise. Vitamin waters, soy milk, vegetables, nuts and fruits. I see no mention of the chicken and schnitzel and chips that I had for dinner at my local pub last night. It is heading up to 6 o'clock. Enjoy the rest of your night. I'll leave you with Jason Staveley. He is next with Totally 80s. I'll chat to you tomorrow here at Gold.
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15: 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Go Harvey Norman, open till 9 tonight. There's a crash in Hallam on the Princess Highway heading outbound after Belgrave Hallam Road. Nearby, a collision in Narrewarren on the Princess Highway, citybound before Narrewarren North Road. There are two lanes closed. Plenty of delays on Evans Road in Lyndhurst, heading south after Thompson's Road due to a collision, and a crash in Brunswick on Glenline Road west of Lygon Street. It's Travel Tuesday, which means one day of exclusive online deals at Flight Centre, Fly, Stay, Cruise, Tour and more. 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I'll check Melbourne's latest traffic again in 15 minutes.
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18: Evening, I'm Georgia Love. The Victorian Liberals are in crisis talks, reportedly considering taking action or dumping Moira Deeming. It's after the MP reported her colleague, former Liberal leader Matthew Guy, for assault, claiming he put her in a headlock at a community event. Police found no offence had occurred. But Ms Deeming yesterday stood firm, releasing a statement via her lawyer saying she wouldn't be apologising. Today, Liberal leader Jess Wilson has apparently withdrawn her offer to meet with Deeming. Other party members are planning to officially disendorse the rogue MP. The owner of a Mentone smoke shop says he received two threatening letters before his store was set alight this morning. The Lower Dandenong Road shop completely destroyed, believed to be the latest victim of Melbourne's ongoing tobacco wars. Its owner claims to have received standover letters two nights in a row, telling him to contact someone called the Commissioner via WhatsApp. Federal Labor MP Josh Burns, whose office is in Caulfield, has told the Royal Commission into Anti-Semitism he's received more than 1,000 phone calls and 10,000 abusive social media messages. Burns, who is Jewish, lashed out at social media platforms describing them as arenas of hate while accusing them of amplifying the problem. And the consumer watchdog is suing Amazon over its Prime streaming service. The ACCC claims the giant had more than 1 million Aussie subscribers on contracts with unfair terms between November 2023 and August last year. It includes subscribers having to pay more to remain ad-free.
19: Terry White Chemmart are dedicated to keeping busy people moving. 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
18: Carlton started interviewing its head coaching candidate. Six names have been confirmed so far. They don't include Josh Fraser, but the current caretaker is due to enter the race in the coming weeks. While James Hurd has apparently been spoken to for the first time by Essendon president Andrew Welsh about his possible return to the Bombers coaching role. And two massive upsets at the World Cup today, with two European powerhouses knocked out of the tournament. Four-time champions Germany defeated by Paraguay 4-3 in a penalty shootout. That audio from SBS. While just a few hours later, the same thing happened to the Netherlands. Morocco beating them also in a penalty shootout. Netherlands and Germany had been considered two of the hot favourites to take out the entire FIFA World Cup.
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18: Is wet weather hanging around tomorrow? Rain and 18, Thursday 15 with showers. Right now in the city it's 14 degrees. 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

0: 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Totally 80s is on for your drive home. It's Jason Staveley here. In the next 20 minutes or so, I play the Crowded House song that Neil Finn first played to the band in the change rooms at Countdown.
1: True story, yeah. And we actually figured out the harmonies right there on the spot. They sounded good, the dressing rooms at the ABC. So they were good for singing.
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3: 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Just getting reports of a crash on the Calder Freeway heading outbound after Kew Law Park Drive. There are delays back to the Ring Road. A collision in Hallam on the Princess Highway heading outbound after Belgrave Hallam Road. There's a crash in Wonturna South on the Burwood Highway outbound after East Link. And plenty of delays in Sunshine following a collision in Hampshire Road near Wright Street. Traffic affected in both directions. Harvey Norman open till 9 tonight. 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Go Harvey Norman, open till 9 tonight. I'll check Melbourne's latest traffic again in 15 minutes.
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0: It's Totally 80s, the goal, the home of the Christian O'Connell Show. They're back on the 13th. Stevie Nicks from the Rock A Little album, that's Talk To Me. So many of Stevie's buddies submitted songs to get on that album. Bernie Taupin, Elton John's favourite songwriting partner, submitted this song. Stevie rejected it. Heart said thank you very much. Tom Petty sent her this record. She said no thanks. He did it himself. Joe Walsh from the Eagles. Don Henley had a song on there, but as a B-side. Dave Stewart from Eurythmics. She said no to them all. It's Jason Staveley here, Totally 80s between now and 7. That Crowded House song I promised you plays next.
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2: 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There's a collision being cleared on the Monash Freeway heading outbound prior to Warragul Road. Two lanes are out of action and delays are now starting to build. Also, a collision in Hallam on the Princess Highway heading outbound after Belgrave Hallam Road. A breakdown in the city outbound over the Swan Street Bridge with the left-hand lane closed. And a collision in Wantirna South on the Burwood Highway heading outbound after East Link. 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I'll check Melbourne's latest traffic again in 15 minutes.
3: 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This pub looks completely different from when we found it 5 weeks ago. This moment is a very special moment. The Accident Republicans have been calling them, and that is Gary and Tracy. 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Tracy, how are you feeling today?
4: Overwhelmed. 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

0: As Chisel at Gold, just great songs for your drive home. It's Totally 80s and Jason Staveley here. Fun fact, this week is the 40th anniversary of True Blue, Madonna's album, being released back in 1986. I know that because I'm going to play a couple of tracks from it this coming weekend in This Week in Music, Saturday afternoon between 3 and 6, and repeated Sunday morning. This album had great hits on it. True Blue was one. La Isla Bonita, the incredible Live to Tell, Open Your Heart, and the song I'm about to play next.
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2: 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A crash in Hallam on the Princess Highway outbound after Belgrave Hallam Road. It's in the left-hand lane. Watch out for a breakdown in the city outbound over the Swan Street Bridge. It's in the left-hand lane. In Wantirta South, a crash on the Burwood Highway outbound after Eastlink. There's a crash at Lyndhurst on Evans Road southbound after Thompson's Road. And a crash in Sunshine on Hampshire Road near Wright Street. Delays in both directions. Also seeing reports of a crash in Cranbourne North on the South Gibby Highway outbound after Glasscox Road. Your gift of starlight will make hospital a happier place for seriously ill children. Donations over $2 are tax deductible. Donate by June 30 at starlight.org.au. I'll check Melbourne's latest traffic again in 15 minutes.
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6: 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A man has ordered the souffle. I'm not paying for that.
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0: Just great songs of gold. Totally 80s is back at 11 tonight in Excessor on the playlist, as is Taylor Day and the Angels and a stack more. Our next greatest countdown of all time, tomorrow morning from 10, we play you the top 50 front men and women. That is going to be a cracking listen. It's a new financial year's eve. Party like an accountant tonight and get your receipts ready. 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
19: Hi, I'm Georgia Love. The Victorian Liberal Party is working on what action it will take regarding Moira Deeming and her refusal to apologise to Matthew Guy for accusing him of assault. Police determined no offence was committed after Ms Deeming claimed Mr Guy put her in a headlock and made an official assault claim. Shadow Attorney General James Newbury says the party's considering their next move.
20: I think any good person would have apologised. She has refused to do that. Further action therefore needs to occur and the party is working on that now.
19: Melbourne's tobacco wars appear to have reignited with the shop in Mentone, the latest victim. The shop's owner says he received two standover letters in the weeks before this morning's arson attack. The smoke store on Lower Dandenong Road was rammed and torched just after 4 a.m. Two hooded men seen on CCTV with jerry cans, one nearly setting himself alight before they fled. Neo-Nazi Thomas Sewell has been given a dressing down by a Melbourne magistrate who said he wishes he could do more than just fine the 33-year-old. Sewell today found guilty over his part in an ugly protest outside the Chinese consulate in Toorak, chanting and hurling racial abuse. Magistrate Patrick Southee reminding the New Zealand-born agitator he is an immigrant himself. He's also called on Parliament to consider harsher penalties for such offences. And Iran is disputing Donald Trump's claims that fresh talks will be held tomorrow. The US president announced on social media talks will take place in Doha with his envoy Steve Witkoff on his way. But Iran says nothing has been scheduled.
21: Terry White Chemmart are dedicated to keeping busy people moving. 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
19: Another shock at the World Cup with tournament favourites Netherlands knocked out, going down to Morocco in another tense penalty shootout.
22: So Barley, up against Verbruggen. It's so Barley! And history does repeat itself!
19: That's the call on SBS. It follows the same ending for four-time FIFA World Champs Germany. The powerhouse team going down to Paraguay this morning 4-3 in their penalty shootout, putting Paraguay into its first ever World Cup round of 16. And in the AFL, another blow for the Swans. Sam Wicks has suffered a hamstring injury at training and is now said to be sidelined for between 4 and 6 weeks. The Lions will be missing Dane Zorko and Huma Cluggage in Thursday night's clash with Geelong. The pair won't make the trip down to the Cattery, recovering from a quad and calf injury, respectively.
21: 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Start your business right. 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
19: Wet weather hanging around tomorrow, rain and 18, Thursday 15 with showers. Right now in the city it's 14 degrees and life feels better with Gold. 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
3: I went to my first gay wedding. I did. One of my buddies didn't want to go. He's like, gay marriage is going to tear apart the fabric of traditional marriage. And you know what? He might be right. He might, because we went to that wedding and it was amazing. It was. Yeah. I think if you go to enough gay weddings, you may stop going to straight weddings altogether. It's a real threat. It is. Because the gay wedding is all the celebration and revelry of a traditional wedding, but with zero brides. It's so much fun.
0: Gold.

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3: 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Yesterday, I had to go and pick up my wife from a hospital appointment. I find someone to park just outside some house. 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Aww. She goes, can I ask what you're doing? I'm going door to door. 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
1: I said to my wife, you know, rather than we go out for lunch, I'm going to do all the cooking. 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

0: 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And this week, that music's made up of the greatest countdowns of all time. 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
0: 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Because, you know, that's how countdowns work. 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
3: 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Amanda Keller, you legend. 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
2: 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Question 10. Which sport is Stephanie Rice known for?
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0: 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To be honest, we don't know how we're doing it either, but we are. And this week, that music's made up of the greatest countdowns of all time. Although, when we say greatest, we also mean unexpected.
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1: My other daughter called and said, can you transfer some money? I need $40. So, yeah, sure. I sent it to my friend, Alan, by mistake. And as I got the receipt, I went, God damn it, I transferred my friend, Alan, a random $40. So I messaged my friend, Al, going, Al, don't be alarmed. I've accidentally sent you $40. 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But at the same time, you'd like to think he is going to transfer it back. He hasn't replied. But it's been red.
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0: 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To be honest, we don't know how we're doing it either, but we are. And this week, that music's made up of the greatest countdowns of all time. Although, when we say greatest, we also mean unexpected.
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1: To hide the gift that I've got for my own wife, I put it in a bin bag. 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I'd thrown it in the bin and went, then she was like, why are you shifty?
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0: 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We've been on a mission to try and save the pubs of Australia, all thanks to Forex. This pub looks completely different from when we found it 5 weeks ago. This moment is a very special moment. The Accidental Publicans have been calling them, and that is Gary and Tracy. And we hand it back to them. Tracy, how are you feeling today?
1: Overwhelmed. It just means the world. Just so thankful that you could do it for us. And she'll live on now.
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1: 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I remember then she was in some tournament. 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

0: 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To be honest, we don't know how we're doing it either, but we are. And this week, that music's made up of the greatest countdowns of all time. Although, when we say greatest, we also mean unexpected.
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0: 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Just great songs that happen to be played in order, counting down from 50 to 1. Because, you know, that's how countdowns work. This morning from 10, they command a stage. Iconic frontmen and women, the greatest top 50 countdowns of all time on Gold.
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0: One day, someone's going to say, join Gold Club, and that will be the moment your life quietly upgrades. Because while everyone else is stuck in a ticket queue with 15,000 people in front of them, Gold Club VIPs are already picking their seats. All the biggest gigs. All the biggest movies.
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1: Ferguson Clare's Bakehouse is celebrating 125 years of yum. 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
23: Good morning, I'm James Royce. Well, there's mixed news on the cost of living front as we enter the new financial year. Motorists will be paying an extra 16 cents a litre today with the fuel excise discount being reduced. It will then be removed completely from August. However, the latest round of tax cuts have kicked in. That puts an extra $5.15 in our pockets each week. While the minimum wage rises by 4.75% from today, Sally McManus from the ACTU says we might want to check that our bosses have passed it on.
24: Everyone should be checking their pay slips. Like the very first time your pay is all July days and it should be at least 4.75%.
23: Another day and more property data shows a drop in values in most of the major capitals, while Darwin House values rose slightly according to June's PropTrack data. Anne Flaherty from the REA Group says they were down everywhere else.
25: Around the country, we saw the biggest drops in Sydney and in Perth. We also saw drops in Melbourne and Canberra.
23: The body of the Thai teenager who was allegedly murdered by Australian man Simon Peter Carman has been returned to the girl's family. An autopsy has confirmed the 17-year-old died by strangulation. Former Test batsman Usman Khawaja has joined a national Islamophobia campaign. It comes as authorities report a 740% spike in Islamophobic incidents since last year's Bondi terrorist attack. And a new study shows Northern Territorians are the happiest Australians, while Victorians are the most glum.
26: The Berkowitz winter sale ends Monday, July 6. Unmissable offers on beautifully crafted dining, quality sofas, and the entire stressless range at Berkowitz.
23: Let's start with cricket because our Aussie women are through to the final at the T20 World Cup with a crushing 8-wicket win over the West Indies at Lords. Set just 126 to win, our girls reached their victory target with 7 overs to spare. Ash Gardner was named player of the match, taking 2 wickets and finishing unbeaten on 35. Over to NRL and Jerome Luai will miss the West Tigers clash with the Dragons on Saturday. He's out of action because of concussion protocols. Still on league and Blues centre Stephen Stephen Crichton insists he is fit and firing for next week's Origin decider in Brisbane after missing the Melbourne loss with a bung shoulder.
0: Didn't do much training, didn't want to be a liability for the boys, but refreshed physically and mentally.
23: And in AFL, Lachie Neal is expected to meet with his former coach Ross Lyon this week about a possible move to the Saints, while North Melbourne's also reportedly keen to throw the kitchen sink at the Brisbane superstar, who's out of contract at the end of next year. He's, of course, also been linked to Collingwood.
26: The Your News Now podcast delivers the latest breaking news and sport updates for Melbourne, direct to you. 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
23: Rain developing today on our way to 17, down to 10 tonight, 15 with showers tomorrow and again Friday, 14 and showers Saturday. Right now in the city, it's 13 degrees. 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
0: From the moment your day gets going with the Christian O'Connell Show. I got a real
3: 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Yesterday, I had to go and pick up my wife from a hospital appointment. I find someone to park just outside some house. This lovely woman comes out who listens to this show called Narelle with a cup of tea and some biscuits. Aww. She goes, can I ask what you're doing? I'm going door to door. I'm just looking for new listeners.
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0: 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Well, to be honest, we don't know how we're doing it either, but we are. And this week, that music's made up of the greatest countdowns of all time. Although, when we say greatest, we also mean unexpected.
1: It's just a jump to the left. 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
0: 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Just great songs that happen to be played in order, counting down from 50 to 1. Because, you know, that's how countdowns work. This morning from 10, they command a stage. Iconic frontmen and women. The greatest top 50 countdowns of all time on Gold.
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18: Good morning, I'm James Royce. Aussie workers will have a bit more money in their pockets from today. The next round of tax cuts kick in, handing us an extra $5 or so a week, while the minimum wage increase kicks in as well. Sally McManus from the ACTU says, check that pay slip to make sure the 4.75% bump has been applied.
19: Some bosses can make mistakes and some bosses might do it deliberately, but either way, that money is yours. So really important that everyone does check their pay slips.
18: On the flip side, petrol prices have jumped by 16 cents a litre this morning because the fuel excise reduction has been halved before it is phased out altogether in August. An autopsy has confirmed the Thai teenager who was allegedly murdered by an Australian man died from strangulation. 45-year-old Simon Carmet has been charged with the 17-year-old's murder. He's facing the death penalty if convicted. And Coles and Woolworths could face fines of up to $10 million under new anti-price gouging laws that are being introduced today. The consumer watchdog will begin monitoring the prices of the supermarket giants, who could be penalised if they're found to be charging outside the reasonable margin for products. But RMIT Associate Economics Professor Meg Elkins says that doesn't mean customers won't be ripped off.
20: If you're a shopper, your cognition is on a memory test if the price was higher than what I remembered. So the gap between the cost plus and what you pay at the checkout is probably the real story here.
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18: Our Aussie women are through to their eighth T20 World Cup final after a comfortable win over the West Indies at Lords. Set just 126 for victory, Australia reached its target just two down and with seven overs to spare. Over to AFL, and it seems Collingwood has some competition for the signature of Lachie Neale, with North Melbourne and St Kilda reportedly keen to sign the Brisbane star at the end of the season. Meantime, the Pies are set to begin fresh talks with veteran Jordan Dugowie, even though the 30-year-old's current deal doesn't end until next year. Over to NRL, and Blues skipper Isaiah Yeo says he'd be fine with Laurie Daly starting him on the bench for next week's Origin decider in Brisbane.
21: Yeah, no, I'd always put team first. I think if you ask any player in this team, they'd certainly do that. He'll pick the best team that he can pick for that.
18: Over to Wimbledon, and Alex de Minaur has won his opening round match against Roman Buricaga in straight sets. And Norway's beaten Ivory Coast 2-1 to advance to the group of 16 at the FIFA World Cup. Next up, it's France up against Sweden.
17: Sovereign Hill's iconic Winter Wonderlights is back to dazzle after dark. 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
18: Rain developing today on our way to 17 down to 10 tonight, 15 with showers tomorrow and again Friday, 14 and showers Saturday. Right now in the city, it's 13 degrees. 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

0: 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Works have now fired up in Clyde North. The intersection of Berwick Cranbourne Road and Thompson's Road is closed. Given a miss, you can take Greaves Road and Narre Warren Road to get around instead. I'm going for the next couple of weeks. Slippery around town, a bit of overnight rain and some brake lights for the Western Freeway city bound from Ferris Road to Hopkins Road. Level crossing works to Cobblepank, Ferris Road closed at the rail line. Take Mount Cottrell Road or Exford Road. 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
2: Mended something over the weekend. The dryer. My eldest daughter's back for dinner and it was beeping. She goes, guess we're going to have to call an expert to mend that.
3: Oh, you want a real man? That's what you want.
2: Yeah,
3: you don't think I'm a real
2: get
3: man.
2: Get a proper man. Get another man. Get a man.
3: Yeah,
2: get a not man. You, man. Actual man.
3: Yeah.
2: I was about to go, yeah, you're right. And I thought, no, do you know what, sweetheart? I'm going to be the expert you need in life right now. I mended that F66. That family, for just about 3 seconds, saw me as a bit less of a loser.
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1: We've been on a mission to try and save the pubs of Australia, all thanks to Forex. This pub looks completely different from when we found it 5 weeks ago. This moment is a very special moment. The Accidental Republicans have been calling them, and that is Gary and Tracy. And we hand it back to them. Tracy, how are you feeling today?
2: Overwhelmed. It just means the world. 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And she'll live on now.
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3: 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There's been a broken down truck on the Ring Road Greensabound at Killapunk Drive. It's closing out the left-hand lane and speeds are back down to 40k. Overnight works do continue on the Westgate Bridge. Three lanes are now closed in both directions and speed is also back down to 40k. Lookie Drive on the Western Freeway. Heavy congestion is building inbound from Ferris Road through to Hopkins Road. On the Monash Freeway, it's slow going inbound from Clyde Road to Belgrave Pelham Road. 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Aldi, good difference. I'll check Melbourne's latest traffic again in 15 minutes.
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6: Good morning, I'm James Royce. Millions of workers are scoring a pay rise from today, with the award wage jumping by 4.75% to mark the start of the new financial year. That pushes the full-time minimum wage above a grand a week for the very first time. Jared Dwyer from the SDA says every little bit helps.
7: We know cost of living issues are real for Australian workers, and this is going to be of real assistance for people trying to make ends meet.
6: The government's latest tax cuts also kick in from today. They amount to around $5.15 a week, but we will be paying more at the Bowser, with the fuel excise discount winding back from 32 cents a litre to 16. It'll be phased out completely in August. There are no reports of injury from Melbourne's latest firebombing. This time it was a tobacco shop on Bridge Road in Richmond that was targeted. Around 3:30 this morning, fire crews remain on scene. Melbourne's shopping centres will be flooded by police across the school holidays, with patrols as part of Operation Pulse being doubled. That's the operation cracking down on machete attacks, theft and other violent crime. Police say it's to keep us safe. And a new study's found Australia has the world's highest child autism rate, with around 1 in 50 kids being diagnosed. The Stanford University study suggests better screening and NDIS-linked incentives are driving the numbers, which are around three times the global average.
5: The Berkowitz winter sale ends Monday, July 6. Unmissable offers on beautifully crafted dining, quality sofas and the entire stressless range at Berkowitz.
6: Checking Gold Sport, and it looks like Collingwood isn't the only Victorian club with its eyes on Lachie Neale. The Brisbane superstar will reportedly catch up with Ross Lyon to discuss a potential move to St Kilda, while North Melbourne's believed to be keen as well. Collingwood's begun talks about a contract extension for Jordan Dugowie, even though the veteran's current deal doesn't end until next year. Gold Coast Noah Anderson is rejecting talk of disunity at the Suns, with the club desperate to avoid a sixth straight defeat when it faces the Pies on Saturday.
8: I saw reports that there was a disconnect between the playing group and the coaches, but I think it was inaccurate.
6: Australia's booked its place in the T20 Women's World Cup final after this morning's 8-wicket win over the West Indies. They'll play the winner of Friday morning semi between England and South Africa. Norway is through to the final 16 at the FIFA World Cup with a 2-1 win over Ivory Coast. And Australia's Maya Joyt has taken the first set in her Wimbledon opening round clash with Serena Williams 6-3. A short time ago in the second, it was tied at 4-all.
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6: Rain developing today on our way to 17, down to 10 tonight, 15 with showers tomorrow and again Friday, 14 and showers Saturday. Right now in the city, it's 13 degrees. 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
2: Good morning, it's Madigan. Welcome to Hump Day and welcome to like Hump Day for the year as well. How are we already in July? This year is going way too quickly. The Christian O'Connell Show on a well-deserved break at the moment. He'll be back Monday, July 13th. So I'm going to give you some of the best bits that you might have missed across the last couple of weeks. Also, I'll give away a copy of Christian's brand new book, Unscript, The Radical Act of Being Yourself. 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

0: 11 past 6 on Melbourne's Gold 104.3. Good morning, it's Matt again. Looks like we'll get some showers this afternoon. 17 is going to be the top 12 degrees right now, and we'll check you run into work in just a couple of minutes. The Christian O'Connell Show will be back on Monday, July 13th, giving you some of the best bits that you might have missed right now. Like, did you have parents who had creative ways of saving money?
1: Often on the show, we talk about tight-ass parents, and I was thinking of the weekend, right? I don't think it's a tight-ass thing if you were raised in the 80s and 90s, stuff like that. I think it's a hangover of the war generation and post-war families, actually, where it's scarcity. Mm. And, you know, they talk about this thing, you know, where it can run in families for quite a few generations, genetics.
2: Yep.
1: You know, and obviously a stressful thing like that, a global world war where you didn't know whether actually it was going to survive and how it was going to go and how people were going to go. I think that's why when we think we had tight-ass parents, I think some of it is just that scarcity, isn't it? It's a scarcity thing. And I think some people might be having this again at the moment, what's going on in the world. But I think when we have a different frame on the scarcity that our parents felt they still were in that world, that's why they were suddenly watering down cordial.
2: Yes.
1: And you can see it, I think, with kinder eyes. You know, why your cordial was always a lot more diluted than any other households you went to. Things like that. Patsy, well, you would have been raised in a scarcity mindset in a family.
3: Absolutely. My pa, who obviously went through the Depression,
1: yeah.
3: When you used to get in the car with pa, if we went up the top of a hill, he'd turn the car off to save petrol, and then you just, like, coast down the hill. No engine going. Because it was just a waste of petrol in pa's eyes.
2: Save air conditioning, that's right.
3: Yeah. Yeah.
2: Turn the air conditioner off.
1: Yeah. Yes. Yeah.
3: Everything went off. Yep. Yeah. Yep. It was just like freewheeling down the hill.
2: That's it.
1: It's a great feeling in a car as well because you know it's not costing you anything. So I'm free.
3: Probably costs more to turn it
1: free
3: up again.
1: Falling. Hey, you're right. Yeah, you're probably right. It's offset by the huge amount of energy required from the car to fire the thing back up. Rio, scarcity for your family.
4: Yes, in our household it was soap related. So palm olive gold was our go-to.
1: Ooh, yes. Fancy.
4: Not fancy, not fancy.
1: You heard him, palm olive gold. Dad was a doctor.
4: And when it would get down, you know when it gets so thin where it doesn't become usable anymore?
1: It's like a blade.
4: Like a blade, exactly.
1: I think they do actually use them as homemade shivs in prisons.
4: We would keep those in a little plastic Ziploc Glad bag, and when was enough to sort of restore it to a half soap or something, we would wet them again and then smush the soaps back together so you could use it.
1: Mum used to do soap smushing, you're right.
4: Right.
1: Yeah, but like, it's like a ball, but she just had them in a ball.
4: Like
1: this horrible kind of like, and it wasn't quite rounded very well either. Just a rough ball of about 4 bars of soap.
4: Like a Frankenstein soap, yes.
1: And also that soap back in the day wasn't what it is now. Whatever it was, it wasn't very nice to skin.
4: No, it was almost had an industrial quality.
1: Yeah, that's what it was. Yes. Actually, I think she was a nurse. So I think she just got a very strong, like, surgery grade. They scrubbed, you know, they just scrub in. I think she just brought that home. And also, it was when it originally would arrive, it was stronger than a brick.
4: Wow.
1: Do you remember how tough soap bars used to be?
4: Yeah, rock hard.
1: Yes, rock hard. And they'd have no gear for about the first 5 years.
4: Yes.
1: They never went down in size.
4: That's so true.
1: The size of a household brick.
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7: 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A truck has broken down on the Ring Road, Greensboro bound to Killaw Park Drive. The left-hand lane is closed. Speeds are knocked down to 40. Monash Freeway slowing from Clyde Road to Belgrave Hallam Road. Western Freeway under speed from Ferris Road into Hopkins Road. We have level crossing works continuing in Cobblebank. Ferris Road is shut at the railway line. Take Mount Cottrell Road or Exford Road. Works also for Altona Meadows. Point Cook Road is closed over the Princess Freeway. Pancreatic cancer numbers are outrageous and they need to change. 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I'll check Melbourne's latest traffic again in 15 minutes.
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0: Just great songs on Gold. We'll check your latest news and sport headlines for you in just a couple of minutes. See how the roads are holding up for your run into work. The Christian O'Connell Show will be back Monday, July 13th. He's taking your calls right now on your parents' creative ways to save money. Good morning, it's Madigan.
1: Scarcity. That's what our parents raised us. They still felt the hangover from the war of scarcity rationing. Christian, by the way, please warn Patsy, near-death experience about rolling with the car off. 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
2: Oh, how terrifying.
1: Skids as the brakes were slammed on. We pulled in just before a fated death going off the cliff.
3: Oh, my God.
1: Christian, I survived. The marriage didn't.
4: Oh. Bad omen.
1: Yeah. Or a good one. Depends.
4: Well, it didn't.
1: Well, it's good for her, though.
4: Okay.
1: How do you know she's not happy now?
4: That's true, actually.
1: Yeah,
4: that's
1: you don't true. Know. Mansplaining. Worse. Horrible to see that. Good morning, Christian. Mum saved wrapping paper from all presents we were given.
2: Oh, yes.
1: We would be under strict instructions to open gifts carefully so as not to tear the paper. It would then be smoothed out and kept in a special drawer. Anytime we're invited to a party as kids, we would go to the wrapping paper drawer to choose an appropriate piece of recycled paper to wrap the present. I was also jealous of those who would arrive at a party with a gift in a gift bag. I used to think it was so fancy. And their family must be rich. Scarcity, Christian. Well, my mum and dad used to add water to the shampoo and conditioner. Some cheap motels and hotels have done it. I'm pretty convinced they've done that as well. Paula's on the line now. Morning, Paula.
5: Morning, Christian.
1: Yes.
5: My dad used to put water in the tomato sauce.
1: I've never heard of that.
5: Really? No. Oh, no. We'd get down the bottom of the tomato sauce and he'd put like half a cup of water, give it a big shake, and there's your tomato sauce.
1: It's just sort of red-coloured water.
5: Pretty
1: it's
5: much.
1: Tomato juice.
5: Squirt out. Yeah, tomato juice.
1: Oh, no.
3: Especially if you're putting it with something on bread. Like, that's just making it so soggy.
1: Yeah.
5: With sausage and bread with this tomato juice was not good.
1: Yeah, more juice than sauce.
5: Yeah.
1: Paula, great one. Thank you very much for calling in. Have a good day, mate. Thanks for calling
5: you
1: the show.
5: You too, thanks.
1: Karen, morning, Karen. Welcome to the show.
6: Yes, hello, Christian.
1: Hello, Karen.
6: Yeah, my mum used to save all the cereal boxes to cut up the cardboard and use for school projects and craft.
1: I actually think that's good planning. That is good mumming. If I get a good sturdy cardboard box, I'm not throwing that away.
3: Oh, yes.
1: I have
3: it.
1: A stack of them in the garage. Oh. Just good, real sturdy ones. You know, like this could handle a real couple of good kilos in here. I'll keep this. I'm not wasting this.
6: Yeah. The other thing she did was not use the tea bags just once or twice. It was four times before we throw them away.
1: No. Once, twice, three, four times a tea bag. Again, more tea juice than sauce.
2: That's too short.
1: Yeah, no. I have four. You're not getting much of a tea for that real tepid, translucent cup of milky tea.
6: So definitely a one tea bag, just once person now.
1: Yeah. And that's, you know why that is, Karen? Because you are... We're going to nickname you Fancy Karen, FK.
6: Okay, thank you.
1: Thank you very much. Karen wrapped it up then. She was right, actually, guys. For anyone with the FK Island.
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9: 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A truck has broken down on the Ring Road Greens Brabant at Keilor Park Drive. The left-hand lane currently closed. Speeds are knocked down to 40. Got some ongoing works in Clyde North, Berwick Cranbourne Road at Thompson's Road intersection. That one's shut. Take Greaves Road or Narre Warren Road if you can. Morning to Peninsula Freeway, building from Eastlinger to Thames Promenade and the Monash. It's now struggling from Clyde Road to Belgrave, Hallam Road. 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
11: Good morning, I'm James Royce. Emergency crews remain at the scene of Melbourne's latest firebombing, with a smoke shop in Richmond targeted by an arson attack. They arrived at Bridge Road around 3:30 this morning. Thankfully, no one has been hurt. Well, there's mixed news on the cost of living fronts as we enter the new financial year. Motorists will be paying an extra 16 cents a litre from today, with the fuel excise discount being reduced. However, the latest round of tax cuts have kicked in, putting an extra $5.15 into our pockets each week. While the minimum wage rises by 4.75% from this morning, Sally McManus from the ACTU says we might want to check our bosses have passed it on.
12: Everyone should be checking their pay slips. Like, the very first time your pay is all July days, and it should be at least 4.75%.
11: Melbourne house prices have fallen again, according to the latest data from PropTrack. They show a 0.4% decline across June, and Flaherty from the REA groups putting part of that down to the three rate hikes.
13: And there's potential for another interest rate increase before the end of the year. The other, of course, thing is that the federal budget has really been a bit of a blow to buyer confidence.
11: The body of the Thai teenager who was allegedly murdered by Australian tourist Simon Carman has been returned to the girl's family. A new figure show Aussie teenagers are spending an average of 4 hours a day glued to their screens, as fewer than 20% are getting their recommended amount of exercise.
10: The biggest ever end of financial year sale at Alpine Spas is on now, with huge savings across the entire range. 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
11: Jordan Dugali is keen to end his career as a one-club player, with the 30-year-old already in talks with Collingwood about a multi-year extension once his current contract expires at the end of next season. Ash Gardner says she's pumped after the Aussies book their spot in another Women's T20 World Cup final after cruising to an 8-wicket win over the West Indies at Lords this morning. The all-rounders told Prime Video they've earned their spot in the decider.
14: We've been playing such amazing cricket, you know, different people standing up at different times, and I guess that's the most pleasing thing about this team is we're not relying on one or two people, and different people are shining at different moments.
11: Still on cricket, and history will be made next March when Melbourne hosts the Prime Minister's 11 match against England ahead of the one-off anniversary test. It'll be the first time the warm-up won't be played in Canberra. Norway's eliminated Ivory Coast from the FIFA World Cup with a 2-1 win, and at Wimbledon, Serena Williams has fought back after dropping the first set of her opening round match with Australia's Maya Joint. She's taken the second in a tiebreak.
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11: Rain developing today on our way to 17, down to 10 tonight, 15 with showers tomorrow and again Friday, 14 and showers Saturday. Right now in the city, it's 13 degrees. 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

0: Just Great Songs on Melbourne's Gold 104.3. We'll see how the roads are holding up for you running to work in just a couple of minutes. Showers later on this afternoon, tops of 17 degrees. Good morning, it's Maddie and the Christian O'Connell Show. We'll be back Monday, July 13. Checking out some of the best bits that you might have missed. I don't recall being a teenager ever wanting a life-size cutout of a celebrity. It's 6:38.
1: We're talking yes on the show about, did you own one of those life-size cardboard cutouts? Patsy is keeping this alive. She's about to become Mum of the Year because you're getting your daughter a life-size cardboard cutout of...
2: Billie Eilish, more than a life size though, Christian. It's more like a wall size. It is huge. It's about 3 metres by 2 metres.
3: 3 metres!
2: I don't know where we're going.
1: How big is the bedroom?
2: I don't know.
1: You're going to have to install like a skylight or something.
2: I know. Chris, my husband's like, and where are we going to put that? So probably in the lounge for a bit. So it'll look really classy.
1: Make it Billie Eilish. She's only a wee little
2: one
1: anyway.
2: It's huge.
1: But I'm glad you will become an amazing mum doing that. Good
2: I'm
1: on you for doing that.
2: I'm just clutching onto every single, you'll relate
1: yes.
2: to this, every single month. She's nearly 15. I don't care if there's a life-size thing in the middle of the lounge. If it means that she's still at home, right close to me, I will do anything.
1: Yeah, our 19-year-old daughter came back home yesterday from university and she was in the house for about 4 hours. Mm. And the mess when she left, there was just shit everywhere. And my wife was starting to get angry. I went, well, there's plenty of time coming up soon to clear up mess. We'll have a way too tidy house. Yeah. And she was like, literally, as she was getting ready to go back to university, she was opening up the cupboards and the pantry, actually ransacking, taking stuff from us.
2: Doing the shopping.
1: And I was like, yeah, it's like a sort of human raccoon. And she was like throwing aside stuff like vegetables, cost lettuce, taking chips that I'd had stashed. She knew where my new hiding place was for my chocolate, my Whittaker's coconut block. Don't take everything.
4: When you're a student,
1: and then she stole a bottle of wine. Because actually, the only reason I knew about this, right? And game sees game, right? And so I said, I'll help you with your bags and stuff like this. And she was getting the Uber. And one of them clinked. You know that clink? Yes. And she looked at me. And I was like, oh, I didn't remember handing you that. A little rummage around, did you? I said, you've got good taste. I've raised you well. Enjoy the wine this week. So, yeah, I get it, Patsy.
2: Yeah.
1: You're doing a great thing. Here are some of our favourite calls from yesterday about people who owned life-size cardboard cutouts.
5: I got the Keanu cutout, and it was in my bedroom for about 5 years, I reckon. And Keanu watched me go to sleep every night. It was great.
6: I had at least 10, but probably my favourite was the original Jurassic Park one with a big T-Rex.
7: It wasn't me, it was my brother-in-law. He kept a 6-foot Arnie Schwarzenegger, the Terminator, in his kitchen. He even cut the eyes out and had red lights behind it.
1: Classy. Christian and the team, me and my friend had the asked for the bottle O for the giant cardboard cutout of Bundaberg beer, the bear.
4: Oh, yes. Incredible.
1: Wow.
4: Bear. Incredible.
1: Wow. That's great. We're getting a lot of Arnies. Arnie was the most common one to have. I've seen at least 20 Arnies.
4: I wonder why.
1: I think because he was one of the biggest stars back in the day when I guess this was a peak thing of video stores, just how big he was. Christian, my kids gave me the life-size cutout of Jax from Sons of Anarchy for my 50th. Now, I've never seen that show. A lot of people always rave about it to me. I'm presuming Jax is Charlie Hunnaman, whatever he's called. Is that the good-looking guy?
4: I've also never seen it.
1: Yeah, no, people rave about it. They left it outside my bedroom door during the night. I had to get up during the night to go for a pee. It scared the bloody hell out of me. One of the main gangsters on Sons of Anarchy in the hallway. I'm 62. I still have it now. And then this is one of my favourite ones we've seen. Christian, I was listening to the podcast yesterday talking about life-size cardboard cutouts. You can buy them on Amazon now. We got this one for my daughter. He turns up for the opening of our garden bar each year. The rest of the year, he sits in my classroom at the back. It's a life-size model of Danny DeVito.
2: Oh.
1: I thought that actually was Danny DeVito at our listener's bar. It's uncanny.
4: Because he's a very short man.
1: Yes, it does. And it looks like Danny DeVito's turning up for frothy in our listener's garden bar. That is a very nice garden bar you've got there as well.
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3: 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Aldi, good different. A track has broken down on the Ring Road Greensboro bound at Keilor Park Drive. The left-hand lane is currently closed. Speeds are knocked down to 40. Western Freeway building from Ferris Road into Hopkins Road. Morning to Peninsula Freeway under speed from Eastlink into Thames Promenade. We do have barrier repair works on the Ring Road Altona bound near the Princess Freeway on ramp. There's delays there already. And level crossing works in Cobblebank. Ferris Road is shut at the railway line. Take Mount Cottrell Road or Exford Road instead. Reduce the duration of your cold this winter. 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Always follow the directions for use. I'll check Melbourne's latest traffic again in 15 minutes.
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0: It's 7 to 7 on Goal. Just great songs. News and sport headlines for you in just a couple of minutes. Madigan this morning. The best bits of the Christian O'Connell Show. He'll be back Monday, July 13th. Life-size cutout of celebrities. This just wasn't anything that ever entered my mind as a kid.
1: Right now, ever own a life-size cardboard cutout? Keith Cooper has. Christian, I had a life-size cardboard Elvira, Mistress of the Dark, brackets Cassandra Peterson. If you know the actress's name and you own something like that, a mistress, an Elvira, there's something else there.
2: Yes.
1: That's not a child. It's a man doing that, and it ain't right. Christian, my co-worker had a life-size... This is a great story, by the way. My co-worker had a life-size cutout of Ryan Reynolds he put in his window looking outside a home. You could see him from a busy street. It was there for years. They put themed clothing on for Christmas, Easter, and when there was grand finals as well. When he put the house up for sale, there was a Facebook post made by the local community group by someone who's really sad that Ryan was going to be going because it had been there for a couple of years and everyone remembered it was a constant in their lives. And it had a couple of hundred comments of locals sharing their memories of Ryan. It was really wholesome, Christian. When the new buyers made an offer on a house, they asked that Ryan be included in the sale of the house.
2: That's brilliant.
1: He's still there now.
2: Oh, that's so
1: good. 5 years later after they sold the house, Ryan's still there.
3: That's quite touching.
1: Yeah, it is. Carrying on the tradition. Cameron, that's a lovely story. Thank you very much. Christian, I have a life-size cutout of Dave Hughes.
3: No.
1: Hughesy. When he was promoting Holden. Is there anything Dave Hughes hasn't promoted?
3: Ah, no.
1: He now resides folded up in the garage. Actual Dave Hughes had wondered where he gone, or the cardboard Hughes. That's on my grand Christian. In high school, I was mad about the Adelaide footballer Tony Modra.
3: Oh, yes.
1: Legend of the game, kicked 100 in the season. He was sexy. Not anymore, sadly. He's still a good-looking icon.
3: Unnecessary.
1: You can't say that, Tina.
3: Unnecessary.
1: Modra's still got those boyish looks. If you look at peak Tony Modra, right, back in the 90s, beautiful, good-looking guy. He reminds me a bit of Leonardo DiCaprio in The Beach.
3: Wow, okay. Ooh. High praise.
1: Yeah. Is it? I don't think he quite grew into his looks then. Anyway,
3: yeah, looking at him now, he's
1: still a good-looking guy.
2: He's still a good-looking guy.
1: He's still got those cheekbones.
3: Yes.
1: Anyway, back to Tony Modra. My friends pitched in and brought me a life-size cutout of Tony. I had to carry him all day in and out of classes and walked him home. Wait, you were at school? That ain't right, Tina. Christian, when I was younger, I won a competition to win a Duracell bunny life-size cutout. God, prizes used to be crap back in the day, didn't they?
3: Yeah,
1: you got Mr. Beast giving you millions now. Just a cardboard cutout of the Duracell bunny. What a prize to people. Brock, thank you very much for that. Christian, I've got a life-size cutout of the late Queen Elizabeth doing her royal wave. It's stuck to the passenger side window of my car.
3: Nice.
1: Everybody does a double take when they drop. That's actually, Edwina, that's a dangerous distraction, my friend. Good morning, Christian. I've got Demi Moore from the movie Striptease still. Adam, good morning. Welcome to the show.
4: Good morning, guys. How are you?
1: We're good, Adam. So what life-size cardboard cutout did you own, mate?
4: So friends of mine actually purchased at an auction at a pub one night a 7-foot Bundaberg bear cutout.
1: You know what? Maybe tomorrow or today we do things you've brought while drunk. A 7-foot Bundaberg bear is something that you buy under the influence, isn't it?
4: Yeah, they paid $400.
1: Oh, my word. Wow. Also, what pub is his hosting auctions?
3: Incredible.
1: It's not that we're Sotheby's, is it? Adam, that's fantastic. Thank you very much for calling, mate. Have a good day.
4: Cheers, guys.
1: Matt, good morning. Welcome to the show, Matt.
5: There you go.
1: I'm good, Matt. Thank you very much for giving us a call. What was the cardboard cutout that you owned?
5: I have the Stig from Top Gear.
1: Oh, wow. Big thing. The mystery of the Stig ran for years. It was the world's biggest TV show, Top Gear. That was a great one.
5: It's good, yeah. Yeah, I've got it behind my side of the bed, so the wife doesn't like it. But...
2: Oh, understandable.
1: almost like a form of contraception, really.
2: Like
1: Stig stood there wearing that helmet.
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20: 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We have a building fire in Richmond. Bridge Road is closed between Church Street and Punt Road. Take Swan Street if you can. On the Ring Road, Greensborough Bound, a truck has broken down on Kilor Park Drive. Left-hand lane closed. Reports of a crash. Eastern Freeway outbound after the Chandler Highway. A breakdown for the Monash Freeway city bound at Wellington Road as right-hand lane shut as well. And we have barrier repair works on the Ring Road out Turnabound before the Princess Freeway on-ramp. Want to feel like a big deal? 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I'll check Melbourne's latest traffic again in 15 minutes.
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21: Good morning, I'm James Royce. Fire crews have spent the morning in Richmond, where a smoke shop on Bridge Road has been targeted by an arson attack. They were called to the scene around 3:30. No one has been hurt. Well, police are doubling their patrols of Melbourne's major shopping centres across the school holidays as part of Operation Pulse. Officers will flood the 9 high-risk spots daily until July 10th. They'll be focusing on things like machete crime, thefts and youth violence. Fears are going for a Melbourne woman who's disappeared on a trip to Nevada. Sally Grace Contarino was reported missing after failing to board her flight back home on June 21st. Las Vegas police say she may be in severe emotional distress and in need of medication. An autopsy has confirmed the Thai teenager who was allegedly murdered by an Aussie tourist died from strangulation. 45-year-old Simon Carman's been charged over the 17-year-old's death. He's facing the death penalty if he's convicted. Aussie workers will have a bit more cash in their pockets from today. The next round of tax cuts kick in, handing us an extra $5 or so a week. While the minimum wage increase is also in effect, Sally McManus from the ACTU says, check those pay slips to make sure the 4.75% bump's been applied.
22: Some bosses can make mistakes and some bosses might do it deliberately, but either way, that money is yours. So really important that everyone does check their pay slips to make sure they get what they deserve.
21: Petrol prices have jumped though by 16 cents a litre because the fuel excise discount has been reduced.
19: The Berkowitz winter sale ends Monday, July 6. Unmissable offers on beautifully crafted dining, quality sofas and the entire stressless range at Berkowitz.
21: Collingwood remains the favourite to secure the signature of Lachie Neale as the Brisbane superstar prepares to meet with Ross Lyon this week about a potential move to the Saints. North Melbourne is also reportedly keen too. Gold Coast Noah Anderson is rejecting talk of disunity at the Suns, although he admits the group's frustrated after dropping 5 games in a row.
23: If you ask any workplace or any sporting club around the world, if you're falling short of expectation, there's going to be frustration. And we worked through that. We spoke about it. And I feel like as a club, we're on such a good page and we're really aligned to move forward.
21: Australia will meet either England or South Africa in the final of the Women's T20 World Cup after its 8-wicket win over the West Indies this morning. To Wimbledon, where Serena Williams is being tested in her comeback by Australia's Maya Joint. The Aussie taking the first set 6-3 before Williams took the second in a tiebreak. And France and Sweden are facing off for a spot in the final 16 at the World Cup. Earlier, Norway sent Ivory Coast packing with a 2-1 win.
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21: Rain developing today on our way to 17, down to 10 tonight, 15 with showers tomorrow and again Friday, 14 and showers Saturday. Right now in the city, it's 13 degrees. 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
0: Congrats, we've made it to hump day. Good morning, it's Madigan holding it down for the Christian O'Connell Show. Back Monday, July 13th, they are on a well-deserved break. So I've got some of the best bits that you might have missed. And don't forget, you can always catch up at any time on the free iHeart app. Christian's brand new book, Unscript, The Radical Act of Being Yourself. 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But don't call right now. I'll ask you a little bit later on. 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

0: 7:11 on Melbourne's Gold 104.3. Good morning. It's Madigan. Showers early on in the afternoon. Tops of 17 degrees. We'll check you running to work in just a couple of minutes. The Christian O'Connell Show will be back Monday, July 13th, giving you some of the best bits right now. And seeing as it is a Wednesday, well, we've got to do this.
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0: Every Wednesday morning, we are blessed with some of the most incredible stories from you guys. Let's see what we get today. First email is from, listen, John, Christian, I'm sending you this email tonight because when What Are the Odds is on in the morning, I'll be on the road delivering nuclear medicines to various hospitals around the city. A few weeks ago, I attended a speed dating event. You know, they still did that. Dating was a thing. I attended a speed dating event hoping to meet an age-appropriate woman who might be interested in a little romance. You didn't need to say all that. I just presumed it. But so thanks for clarifying. I just don't want people listening at the moment and go, wait, is he with, if he's 50, is he with a 50 or a 48-year-old? On arrival, I spotted a familiar face. It was the ex-wife of a former boss who I worked at a few years ago. Thankfully, we were not matched up. Then I was paired up with another woman attending. She turned out to be the cousin of a guy I worked with a few years earlier, as we've seen each other a couple of times since. Christian, what are the odds of meeting two different women who are related to two former bosses on the same night? Yes. You're right, Johnny boy. You're right. Now, producer Caitlin has got a story for What Are the Odds. Is it a good one?
1: It's a cracker.
0: Of course it is.
1: They all are. It literally happened yesterday.
0: Oh, wow.
1: Yeah. I'm sitting down at my desk.
0: Oh, all you probably heard an echo then. Then the Chuckle Sisters, Tina, producer Tina's next to her, just went, yay, yay.
1: She was right next to me, so she can attest that this is fantastic. I was sitting there on my phone, and I'm on Instagram, and my best friend Taylor was first on my story. So I watched it, and I was like, that's really funny. It was just a little quote, and it just said, let's call it a week, guys. We did our best. And I had a little laugh. I showed Tina. It was really funny. Oh. I go on to the next story. It's another.
0: And this is during work, you say. Let's see, you're working hard on the show. Not one Instagram story and a second one.
1: As I said, it was towards the end of the day. It was just a little.
0: I don't care if it's off at the start of the day or end of the day. It should be no time during the day going on your Insta stories.
1: But look at the content it gave us, because the next story I'm
0: still looking for it. Where is it? It's threadbare at the moment.
1: So the first one was my best friend, Taylor. The next story, another friend of mine, Taylor, they're not friends. They don't know each other. Exact same quote.
2: And exact same name?
1: Exact same name.
2: That's pretty good. I mean, the quote sharing isn't that good, but the fact that they're both the same name.
0: Taylor.
2: Yeah.
1: Both Taylor, same quote, exact same day. The first two stories, I didn't go any further. It was already good enough.
3: Game over.
2: It's been a week.
0: We did it our best. Wisdom. What if the hokey pokey is all there is in life? My wife still shows me that one like once a week.
2: What does that even mean?
0: I know. Don't. Please.
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6: 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A truck has broken down on the Ring Road Greensboro bound at Keilor Park Drive. The left-hand lane is closed with delays back to Furlong Road. A breakdown for the Monash Freeway city bound at Wellington Road. And there's also a crash on the Eastern Freeway outbound at the Chandler Highway. Two lanes are blocked. And a crash for Dandenong South Hammond Road at Greens Road, delays in both directions. Take the Dandenong Bypass if you can. 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I'll check Melbourne's latest traffic again in 15 minutes.
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0: Just Great Songs on Gold. It's 7:25. The Christian O'Connell Show will be back Monday, July 13th. It's Madigan this morning, giving you some of the best bits. It's Wednesday, so Christian takes your calls on What Are the Odds?
1: If you've got a story about coincidence and chance, or there's more stories from producer Caitlin.
2: What a threat.
1: Oh, we. I don't know about you. I can never hear enough funny stories about people's Instagram stories.
2: I love when people send memes.
1: Memes. What? Oh, my. So funny. What is the okie cokie is all what it's about. My wife loves that one.
2: So profound.
1: She got it. It's a sign in our kitchen as well.
2: Oh, no.
1: Yeah, loves a meme. Loves a meme. All righty. Linda.
3: Hello.
1: Hey, Linda. Welcome to the show. Good morning.
3: How are you?
1: I'm good. Now, Linda, what is your story about coincidence and chance for us?
3: Okay. So many years ago, I gave my husband a glass of scotch. Okay. And as you do, you know, here you go. Here's a scotch. Now, I did not know at the time that there was a chip in the glass. So well, here you go. Here's a glass. So he drinks the scotch, blah, blah, blah, blah, blah. Many years later, he goes and has, you know, turn 50, go for the test, blah, blah, blah, blah. Oh, yeah, whoops, you've got a tumour. Okay, all right, no worries. So he goes and has his tumour removed. Now, they've removed this tumour and then they've discovered there's actually glass in the tumour itself.
2: Huh.
3: This is apparently a miracle, medical miracle, and they've never seen this before in their lives, and, you know, how you can get glass in the tumour.
1: Yeah.
3: He got asked all the questions, what have you been doing, you know, have you done this, have you inserted anything, blah, blah, blah, blah, blah. No.
1: Big question to ask when he's 50, what have you been doing? Well, when do you want to start? Let's go back to 1984 and then get me up to date. What have you been up to?
3: He didn't tell them about the glass in the scotch either, but anyway, it turns out he has a tumour.
1: Brilliant.
3: Everything's absolutely fantastic with him. There's no problems with him. He no Good. Longer has a tumour because the glass has been removed.
1: Yeah.
3: And, yeah.
2: Happy days.
1: Happy days. Lovely stuff, Linda.
3: It is now, but mind you, it is now all my fault because I gave him the glass.
1: You kind of also saved his life.
3: Mm. Well, this is true.
1: Yeah. All right, Linda, thank you very much for your story.
3: All right, thank you. Bye-bye.
1: Bye-bye. Felt like a snow globe. You know what's been shaken up? Yes. Mary, good morning. Welcome to the show, Mary.
4: Thank you very much. How are we this morning, Christian?
1: We're good. Are you good,
4: and
1: Mary?
4: Hello.
1: Yeah.
4: I'm good, thank you.
1: All right, Mary, what's your story?
4: So my story is 38 years ago tomorrow, I married my husband, whose name is Peter. I also have a brother named Peter. He has a brother-in-law named Peter, and his best man was Peter. So when I walked up the aisle, there was Peter, Peter, Peter, Peter.
1: It's wall-to-wall Pete's.
4: That was it. And when they said, Peter, do you take Mary as your wife? They all said, I do.
1: I love this story. It's brilliant. Mary, that's a great one. Thank you so much for sharing.
4: Thanks, guys.
1: All right,
4: see
1: take care.
4: Have a great one.
1: And
4: bye.
1: You. Thank you very much. Now, do you remember, I think it was last year, similar to that, that one was like a load of Peters.
2: Yeah.
1: Do you remember the Paul?
2: Oh, the barber
5: shop. The barber.
1: This cool, yes. The Paul's at the barber's.
6: So I was in a barber's a few weeks ago. To me, he goes, oh, what's your name? And I said, oh, it's Paul. And there was four other people in there. And the guy next to me goes, oh, my name's Paul. The barber says, my name's Paul. And the other guy says, oh, my name's Paul. So I thought, what are the odds? So I took a photograph. Four Pauls, and there was only four people in the barber's, and we're all called Paul.
1: So there were four Pauls in that story. Now, by my counting, was it five Peters?
5: No, four, was it?
2: Four Peters.
1: One day, we need to see if we can get what are the odds involving the same name, but over four.
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5: 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We're seeing traffic build on the Monash Freeway from East Lincoln to Punt Road. That run is about 33 minutes at present. Otherwise, it's a half an hour run. Ring Road, Altonabound, Plenty Road to the Westgate Freeway exits. We do have a building fire in Richmond that has Bridge Road shut between Church Street and Punt Road. Otherwise, it's reasonably quiet out there on the roads. Oh, and do watch out for a crash in Dandenong South. Hammond Road at Greens Road. Delays in all directions. Plenty of people now taking the Dandenong bypass. Instead of worrying about what if, set up your business right with ANZ and start to wonder what's the best that could happen. Start your business right. Search ANZ Business Start Right. I'll check Melbourne's latest traffic again in 15 minutes.
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9: Good morning, I'm James Royce. Bridge Road remains closed in Richmond this morning as the mop-up continues after a tobacco shop was firebombed. Crews were called to the scene around 3:30 this morning with three residents of a neighbouring building evacuated. The blaze is also disrupting tram routes that use Bridge Road. Melbourne's shopping centres will be flooded by police across the school holidays, with patrols as part of Operation Pulse being doubled. That is the operation cracking down on machete attacks, theft and other violent youth crime. Police say it is to keep us safe. Millions of workers are scoring a pay rise this morning, with the award wage jumping by 0.475% to mark the start of the new financial year. It pushes the full-time minimum wage above a grand a week for the first time. Jared Dwyer from the SDA says every little bit helps.
10: We know cost of living issues are real for Australian workers, and this is going to be of real assistance for people trying to make ends meet.
9: Police in Las Vegas say a missing Melbourne woman's likely to be in severe distress and needing medication. Fears for Sally Grace Contarino have been growing after she failed to board her flight home back on June 21st. No one has heard from her since the previous day. Melbourne property prices dropped by 0.4% over June, according to this morning's data by PropTrack. And a study by Flinders Uni has found Victoria is Australia's unhappiest jurisdiction. The Northern Territory was the happiest.
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9: It looks like Collingwood isn't the only Victorian club with its eyes on Lachie Neal. The Brisbane superstar will reportedly catch up with Ross Lyon to discuss a potential move to St Kilda, while North Melbourne's believed to be keen as well. Meantime, Collingwood's begun talks about a contract extension for Jordan Dugowie, even though the veteran's current deal doesn't end until next year. Australia will face either England or South Africa in the final of the Women's T20 World Cup after booking its place with an 8-wicket win over the West Indies at Lords. All-rounder Ash Gardner has told Prime Video she's not fazed by who they might play.
11: There's no real preference. We just want to beat whoever it is. You know, England have been playing fantastic cricket as well, and so have South Africa. They've both got different threats within their lineup.
9: Over to tennis, where an Australian has played party pooper in Serena Williams' comeback at Wimbledon, with Maya Joint winning their opening round clash in three sets, 6-3, 6-7, 6-3. And the World Cup is over for the Ivory Coast after this morning's 2-1 loss to Norway.
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9: Rain developing today on our way to 17, down to 10 tonight, 15 with showers tomorrow and again Friday, 14 and showers Saturday. Right now in the city, it's 13 degrees. 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

0: 104.3. Showers later on this afternoon. Tops of 17 degrees. We'll see how the roads are holding up for your run into work. And speaking of which, petrol prices are going to go up because of the fuel excise. If you haven't filled up yet, the Liberty at Noble Park North for $1.41 a litre. Good morning, it's Madigan. The Christian O'Connell Show will be back Monday, July 13th. Checking out some of the best bits that you might have missed. Taking even more of your calls right now on What Are the Odds? It is 7:38.
1: Right now, last chance, your stories this week on What Are the Odds? Your stories of coincidence and chance. Simone joins us now. Good morning, Simone. Welcome to the show.
2: Good morning, Christian. Love the show.
1: Thank you very much, Simone. Thanks for listening. Now, Simone, what are the odds?
2: What are the odds? Okay, so footy tickets for AFL, upcoming AFL matches went on sale. My husband and I divide and conquer the games that we need tickets for. So we're in the virtual queue, credit cards at the ready, 2 o'clock rolls around, bang, we're in. We both get tickets to the games that we need and then we share the tickets with each other via the app. And it's at that point we realise we've been randomly allocated the exact same seats for two different matches.
1: Two tickets
2: at the to two different games at the MCG in the same bay, the same row and the same two seats.
1: I mean, what are over 100,000 seats at the MCG?
2: That's it, yep.
1: This is huge. And also, it's our first ever sporting What Are the Odds, I believe. That's incredible.
2: That's a takeaway for me for today.
1: Yeah. Believe it or not. Love it. Thank you very much. Brilliant story, Simone. Thanks for sharing.
2: Thanks. Have a great day.
1: And you, mate. Donna. Donna.
3: Yeah. Hi, Christian.
1: Hey, Donna. Sorry, you sound like somebody who's very busy, and I appreciate you freeing up time to call the show. You at work, or what are you up to?
3: No, I'm at home this morning. No, I'm at home. Yeah, all good. My story is my mum. She won tickets to Paris, and she was very excited about buying my little daughter a French beret. When we got home, it went, lovely little bag, you know, Paris beret shop, and opened it up, and it was all lovely in tissue paper, beautiful red velvet beret. And I looked inside, and I said, Mum, where'd you get this from? You know where I got it. I got it in Paris, Jess. And I said to her, Mum, it's made in Australia. We went all the way to Paris.
1: What?
3: By a French beret that was made in Australia.
1: The Parisians are shipping in Aussie-made berets. There'd be a scandal over this.
3: I'm sure as she walked out, the staff, the sales, the person that sold it to it thought, looked at her and thought, oh, she's going to get a surprise when she gets home.
1: Yeah. Hang on, this is made of Bundaberg berets.
3: Australian berets sold in Paris.
1: Wow, that's incredible. That's hilarious. What a great story. Insane. Yeah.
3: Yeah.
1: Donna, thank you very much for sharing. Enjoy your day.
3: You're very welcome. Have a great day.
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6: 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Delays in both directions. Take the Dandenong bypass if you can. Reports of a crash Western Freeway, city bound, just at Hopkins Road. Beyond that, the Ring Road Altona bound, very heavy just near the Princess Freeway on ramp. That's due to ongoing repair work. And Bridge Road remains shut between Church Street and Punt Road in Richmond, and that's due to a building fire. 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I'll check Melbourne's latest traffic again in 15 minutes.
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0: Just Great Songs on Gold. It's 10 to 8 morning. It's Madigan. We'll check your run into work and all the latest news and sport headlines for you in just a couple of minutes. The Christian O'Connell Show, he's on a break right now. He'll be back Monday, July 13th. When it's Wednesday, I love it because we do the What Are the Odds, and some of the stories that you tell us are amazing.
1: You couldn't make it up. I'll search for your incredible stories. We've got Ella on the show now. Good morning, Ella.
2: Hi. So I definitely have a story that you definitely couldn't make up, even if you tried. So my sister gave birth, the only catch being that she had no idea she was pregnant until she was actually giving birth.
1: You're kidding.
3: Wow. Oh, my God.
1: What? So there was no warning sign, like a giant bump?
2: No.
1: A little person kicking around or?
2: No, she thought, like, she'd gone out the night before with her boyfriend, got home, felt really sick. Kind of put it just down to like gastro or just not being well. Long story short, it got progressively worse and worse and worse. And then she was thinking, I've eaten something. I'm never going back to that restaurant ever again. Went to have a shower to cool down. She was screaming and like saying it was getting so much worse. As her sister, I'm thinking, you're being super dramatic. We've all had gastro before. She says a bit ridiculous. Come on now. Her boyfriend was much more attentive than what I was. He decided to call an ambulance, which was really good because less than 10 minutes later, she's screaming and she's realizing that something isn't coming out where it probably should. And there's a head crowning and she gave birth in, yes, I think, about 14 minutes.
1: You hear about this happening, but oh, bloody, that's so quick.
2: I think because she had no idea, so she was getting like attachments, she was thinking I've got food poisoning or gastro or the bug or something. So it was just that point where it was like, there's no other option right now. Like, she's coming. Luckily that he did call the ambulance. My niece is absolutely beautiful. She's so healthy, but she had no signs, no symptoms. She didn't have a bump. She didn't like morning sickness, tired, absolutely nothing. And incredible. Baby was full term as well.
1: Oh my gosh. In there for 9 months. I know. No idea.
2: I mean, I witnessed it, but I still don't believe it.
1: You really couldn't make it up.
2: You could not. So I was thinking this whole time, oh my God, she's so dramatic. She has, you know, gastro, she's screaming, and nope.
1: Incredible. Well, listen, thank you very much for sharing. Have a lovely weekend.
2: Thank you so much.
1: Wild story. All right, let's go to Matt now. Matt, good morning. Welcome to the show.
4: Good morning, gang. How are you?
1: I'm good, Matt. Thank you very much for calling in. And we're all ears. I hear you got a great story for us.
4: So we were travelling between Chiang Mai and Chiang Rai, and I had a bad peg tie the night before, so I really had to go. So my wife pulls over on the side of the road. I've got no pants on. I'm leaning up against the car.
1: Sexy.
4: I've got more runs than Donald Bradman on a good day. And then all of a sudden she takes off. She drives away. And I'm sitting there in the middle of the road, on the side of the road, doing what I have to do. And then all of a sudden, a Thai police car, they drive a Honda Prelude, pulls up, and he's sitting there looking at me. And I swear to God, he must have been eating peanuts in the front seat, thinking it was a movie night at the Coburg Drive-In. And I'm going like, how am I going to like wipe my bum and stuff like that? Then
1: borrow that bag of nuts.
4: All of a sudden, a bog roll comes in and lands at my feet. And I turn around, and there's a rice field, and there's 20 people there. Oh. And look at me.
3: Incredible.
1: This is great. Incoming. That's when you need a friend. You got a friend in me.
3: That's a true
4: friend. I got a friend in me.
3: A guardian angel.
1: Yes. Wow, why'd your wife just drive off?
4: Yes. Because she thought it was funny. My 13-year-old boy was in the car and he's in the back laughing.
1: I'm sorry, but it is funny. It is funny. I could easily imagine my family doing that to me.
4: I've got no pants on.
1: All right, Matt, thank you very much for sharing.
4: See ya.
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2: 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A crash in Dandenong South, Hammond Road at Greens Road. Delays in both directions. Take the Dandenong bypass if you can. A crash for Diamond Creek. That's just on Hurstbridge Road, eastbound at Wensley Street. Emergency services on the scene diverting traffic through. Otherwise, a building fire in Richmond has Bridge Road closed between Church Street and Punt Road. Routes 75 and 48 trams are affected, and the Ring Road Altona Bound is struggling before the Princess Freeway on-ramp due to works. Sovereign Hills' iconic Winter Wonderlights is back to dazzle after dark. On now until July 19. Book now at sovereignhill.com.au. I'll check Melbourne's latest traffic again in 15 minutes.
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5: Good morning, I'm James Royce. Bridge Road remains closed in Richmond this morning as the mop-up continues after a tobacco shop was firebombed. Crews were called to the scene around 3:30 this morning with three residents of a neighbouring building evacuated. The blaze is also disrupting tram routes that use Bridge Road. Melbourne's shopping centres will be flooded by police across the school holidays, with patrols as part of Operation Pulse being doubled. That is the operation cracking down on machete attacks, theft and other violent youth crime. Police say it is to keep us safe. Millions of workers are scoring a pay rise this morning, with the award wage jumping by 0.475% to mark the start of the new financial year. It pushes the full-time minimum wage above $1,000 a week for the first time. Jared Dwyer from the SDA says every little bit helps.
6: We know cost of living issues are real for Australian workers, and this is going to be of real assistance for people trying to make ends meet.
5: Police in Las Vegas say a missing Melbourne woman's likely to be in severe distress and needing medication. Fears for Sally Grace Contarino have been growing after she failed to board her flight home back on June 21st. No one has heard from her since the previous day. Melbourne property prices dropped by 0.4% over June, according to this morning's data by PropTrack. And a study by Flinders Uni has found Victoria is Australia's unhappiest jurisdiction. The Northern Territory was the happiest.
4: The Berkowitz winter sale ends Monday, July 6. 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
5: Let's start with tennis. And Australia's Maya Joint admits she was overcome with nerves before playing party pooper for Serena Williams' comeback at Wimbledon. The Aussie has taken their opening round match in three sets, 6-3, 6-7, 6-3, telling Stan the occasion almost got to her.
7: I was up till like 2 a.m. just thinking about it. Yeah, walking out, I forgot the warm-up. I don't know what happened. My legs weren't moving. I really don't know how I got a pretty good start in the match. I mean, she has such an aura. She's such a legend.
5: North Melbourne and St Kilda have reportedly joined Collingwood in the race for Lachie Neale's signature, with Saints coach Ross Lyon rumoured to be meeting with the Lions superstar this week. Australia has made light work of the West Indies with an 8-wicket win in this morning's T20 World Cup Women's semi-final at Lords. They'll now meet either South Africa or England in the decider. And Norway has beaten Ivory Coast 2-1 in their round of 32 World Cup clash in Texas.
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5: Rain developing today on our way to 17, down to 10 tonight, 15 with showers tomorrow and again Friday, 14 and showers Saturday. Right now in the city, it's 13 degrees. 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
10: We've made it to hump day for the working week, and we've sort of made it to the hump part of the year. 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Morning, it's Madigan with the best bits of the Christian O'Connell Show. Who's on a break right now, back Monday, July 13th? And he was very kind enough to leave behind a copy of his brand new book. 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

0: 10 past 8 on Melbourne's Gold 104.3. Good morning, it's Madigan. Showers later on this afternoon. Tops is 17 degrees and we'll check you running to work in just a couple of minutes. The fuel excise is going to go back up. So if you haven't filled up yet, the Liberty in Noble Park North has it for $1.41 a litre. The Christian O'Connell Show will be back Monday, July 13th, giving you some of the best bits right now. When you were younger, what were some of the things that you thought were fancy? For me, Crown Lagers were the sign of ultimate wealth.
1: So when you were a kid, what did you think was fancy? What do you think was posh? Producer Kelly goes, do you know what? When I was a kid, I used to think shipping containers were posh. The whole team, jaws on the floor. What? What do you mean shipping containers? No one thinks they're fancy. He goes, no, we're going shopping for one this weekend. We're going to slam it in the garden and move Nana in there. Imagine that. No, we're just going to just sit. No, we're late in the morning. There you go. No, mush, don't make it work. Stop crying. And please stop banging that bowl on during the night. What's that? You've got plenty of air in there, Nana. Plenty of air. There's a funnel at the top. It's all okay. Producer Caitlin has brought in some photos of these cells, basically.
2: They're not cells.
1: No, the last time I saw those were those places they were shipping. Novak stayed in one of them. during the dark days of lockdown. They're the old lockdown containers.
3: They look like an old colonial cell. Quarantine yeah. centre. Like
1: yeah, that's it. Yeah.
2: No, you can get matte black ones with windows and
1: doors. Oh, that's fancy. A matte black.
4: Jeez, that'd be hot in the summer.
1: Yeah. In Australia, matte black. Guys, you're frying Nana in there.
2: These are the new way forward. It's eco-friendly. We're refurbishing something that has been thrown out and it fit perfectly in our backyard to house any people that come to stay with us.
1: Oh, what's that? Hang on there, Nana. What's that? You want to come? Hang on. All right. I just opened you up. You want to come in for breakfast into the main house?
3: Some gruel.
1: Oh, please, daughter. Can I come in? Oh, is that daylight? Is that daylight? Shawshank Redemption. Yes. My old friend Andy. Anywhoosie, where were we? That's right. As a kid, what do you think was fancy? Christian, trampolines were a big thing. And if you had one, an in-ground trampoline, you were fancy. Natalie, what about those rich friends who just had Tim Tams just sitting in the cupboard, open something, just sitting there like it's a pot of gold at the end of a rich man's rainbow? Natalie, that's great. My mate used to just get coins out of his dad's work bag. I used to think they were unreal how rich they were. A limitless coin bag. Posh. When I was a kid, Christian, neighbours having imported cars. You're right. Yeah. In the 80s and 90s, it was a very rare thing to see that. Cream sofas.
3: Yeah.
1: Leather ones as well for me. I was saying earlier, Rio laughed at me, but for me it was muesli.
3: Yeah.
1: I remember going to a friend's house once and staying the night there, and then we were offered muesli in the morning. I didn't even know what it was. I was like, where's the Weet-Bix? What's this? And they all looked at me like, oh, you've got a poro friend. That's nice. Have you adopted him? Is it part of an outreach program? He has Weet-Bix. He's never seen me. I didn't know what you did with it. I was like, what is this?
3: How has he got this from the new world?
1: Strawberry? Oh my God. A whole new world.
4: Only hippies had muesli.
1: Yeah.
4: In the 70s and 80s.
1: See, this is an exotic thing.
3: I didn't know that.
1: Yeah.
3: But now it's granola. Have you guys seen the price of granola?
1: It's more than diesel.
3: It's insane.
1: Seriously. Open the Strait of Hormuz. Let us have our granola.
3: $14 for a bag. I've had to cut it out of our budget. There's no way we can afford it.
1: Why is it so expensive? Where are these granola mines?
3: Just little granules of things. How is it?
1: It's gravel.
3: It is. Muesli gravel.
1: Gruel. Christian, I am actually genuinely selling a used 40-foot shipping container, $3,000 on Marketplace. Oh. Is Caitlin seriously interested?
2: I will send him a text. I'll give him a call and have a chat.
1: Christian, I'm not sure whether they you had this in the UK when you had guests over for dinner, but we used to get the fancy plates out. No, we didn't do that in the UK. We would just eat off our hands and the floor, actually, in the UK. It was Viennetta. Yeah, I think Viennetta was the high watermark. Viennetta ice cream, Christian, was the height of bogan fancy. Christian, I think you're thinking about Caitlin's shipping container from Mum Wrong. It's more like a zoo enclosure. Come on, kids. Let's go see Nana in her natural habit. There she is. Let's get her out.
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7: 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A truck has broken down on the Tullamarine Freeway city-bound at Moreland Road. There's heavy delays back past Bell Street. Consider taking Mount Alexander Road if you can. Reports of a crash, Calder Freeway city-bound just passing the Ring Road, and then behind that there's delays between Sunshine Avenue and Green Gully Road. Reports of a crash for the Western Freeway city-bound at Hopkins Road, and beyond that, the Ring Road Altona bound is struggling before the Princes Freeway merge. Reduce the duration of your cold this winter. 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I'll check Melbourne's latest traffic again in 15 minutes.
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0: Just Great Songs on Gold. Good morning, it's Madigan. News and sport headlines for you on the way. Zoe, can you believe that we are at the halfway mark of the year?
1: Oh my God, 6 months and it's after Christmas.
0: I know.
1: Terrible.
0: Scary, yeah. Right? Speaking of Christmas, I mean, you could give this as a gift or you could keep it for yourself, but you've got yourself a copy of Christian's brand new book, Unscript, The Radical Act of Being Yourself.
1: Fantastic.
0: You're welcome. 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Giving you some of the best bits that you might have missed, he's back July 13th. The things that you found fancy as a kid.
2: When you were a kid, what did you think was fancy? Christian, talk to me about fancy. They had a swim pool and a billiard table.
3: Whoa.
2: What?
3: Hey, big spender.
2: Christian, I used to think if people lived in a court, they were fancy.
4: Yes.
2: I'm just saying, did it pare down that cul-de-sac? And like, wow, it must be nice. Christian, this is from Martin. What was fancy back in the days if someone had shock absorbers on their bicycle? It was so rare. Everyone had to have a go on it. Christian, my mate, best mate in the 90s, his dad was also like Rio as a doctor, and they had a soda stream?
5: Oh,
2: oh my word, what, fizzy water on demand?
5: Oh, my God.
2: Make your own cola? Do you remember that Cordio?
5: Yeah,
2: there's like a chemist in there.
5: Syrup, yeah.
2: You don't need to buy Pepsi or Coca-Cola. We can make some here.
5: Healthy Coke.
2: Oh,
6: we weren't even allowed soft drink as kids, so that's really fancy.
2: Yeah, yeah, soft drinks. Soft drinks in the fridge. You remember when people used to be able to get... If you had fancy friends, they would have, like, bottles of soft drinks delivered to them.
6: Yes, with the man in the truck.
2: Yeah, the man in the truck.
4: That's would deliver soft drink.
2: Yeah, really. And milk.
6: Yeah, my brothers and I used to, our next-door neighbours, in fact, most of our street, used to get soft drink delivered. I think it was, like, a Tuesday, and we used to go up and steal some of the creamy soda from next door.
2: Rightly so.
6: Never got sprung.
5: You guys are lucky.
2: Like a very different version of Robin Hood.
6: Yes.
2: All right, we've got some calls here. Angela, welcome to the show. Good morning.
7: Hi. How are you going? If you saw teenagers rolling around with their white redstone roller skates, you knew they were fancy. Because had your roller skates on your sneakers.
2: Yeah, the ones you used to just strap on the bottom of your shoes, those
7: 100%.
2: Cheapo ones.
7: Yes. 100%. If you had a bit of wide for sound before this, it would have worked really well.
2: And they were so slow, those ones. You'd be like going, hang on, guys. I haven't got the legit ones. Angela, thank you very much for that. Have a good day.
7: Mate.
2: Thanks for calling the show.
7: Have a great one. Ciao. Bye.
2: Ciao. Wendy, that's fancy, isn't it? Ciao. Ciao is fancy. Yeah. Wendy, good morning, Wendy.
8: Morning.
2: Welcome to the show, Wendy. Thanks for calling us. And when you were a kid, Wendy, what do you think was fancy?
8: Double story house.
2: Yeah.
5: Oh.
8: I always wanted to live in a double-story house.
2: There's another layer here. It goes up to heaven.
8: Yeah.
2: Wendy, thank you very much for your call. Have a good day.
8: That's okay. See
2: Judy, come on in, Judy. Welcome to the show. Come on down. When you were a kid, Judy, what did you think was posh?
9: Well, if you had carpet, you know, it was, they were the posh people. Now, if you had shagpile carpet, that was actually a little bit kinky.
2: Shagpile, you're right. That's right. Shagpile, you're right. You thought there were swingers or something, or were in the adult entertainment. Before there was only fans, there was only shagpiles.
9: That's it. Or even if you had a TV.
2: Kinky?
9: Many, many moves, yes.
2: And a TV was
9: kinky.
5: Consider me kinky.
2: Yes. And many people.
9: The Queen. With kinky carpet.
2: Apparently there's 40 TVs in Buckingham Palace.
5: Well,
2: really?
5: that was
2: it is the House of Kings.
9: That answers that question.
2: Thank you very much, Judy. Thanks for coming on the show. Let's go to Peter now. Morning, Peter.
10: Good morning, Christian. When I was young, I went to my friend's house, and on the right-hand side, there was a whole lounge room there. No one's allowed in. Fancy lounge, three-seater, and lounge chairs.
2: The family room, the posh room.
10: Yeah. They're actually wrapped in clear plastic.
2: Oh. The furniture had that plastic. My grandparents had that. Yeah, it never came off.
10: Yeah. I think the only people allowed in there would have been Jesus and the Pope.
2: Well, it was my Irish grandparents. The only time I ever saw it come off was when the vicar came round.
6: Oh.
4: Yeah,
2: it was like the vicar room. We used to call it the priest room. It was when he came round for a cup of tea. They took that coating. The rest of us, we just had to sit on the coating.
10: Yeah.
2: Unless you were a direct descendant of the big man upstairs, you sat on that plastic.
5: Right, me and mortals.
2: Peter, thank you very much for your call, mate. Have a good day.
10: You too, bye.
2: Now, there's one word that keeps coming through on the text, every other text message. It is the V word, Viennetta. I don't think I've had one since I was a kid.
5: No, me neither.
2: What does it taste like now?
5: Oh, yeah. I hope
2: Do you think it's the same?
5: Same
2: is the
5: recipe?
2: Mix? Is the mix changed?
6: I hope there's not shrinkage, you know, like with chocolate bars. Mm,
5: I reckon there'd be a bit of shrinkage.
6: Still is big.
5: But hopefully the same recipe.
2: Why don't we get it? Why don't we have a slice each?
6: Please.
2: This Friday. What is it, about $8? Kenning's has found market prices. What have you found? Go market prices there.
11: $6 at Coles. Thank you very much.
2: Oh. Wow, get in.
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15: 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A truck has broken down on the Tullamarine Freeway city bound at Moreland Road. There's heavy delays back past Bell Street. Consider taking Mount Alexander Road if you can. Reports of a crash, Calder Freeway city bound just passing the Ring Road, and then behind that there's delays between Sunshine Avenue and Green Gully Road. Reports of a crash for the Western Freeway city bound at Hopkins Road, and beyond that, the Ring Road Altona bound is struggling before the Princes Freeway merge. Reduce the duration of your cold this winter. 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I'll check Melbourne's latest traffic again in 15 minutes.
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17: Good morning, I'm James Royce. A Bridge Road smoke shop is the latest victim of Melbourne's tobacco wars, with the Richmond outlet gutted by an early morning firebomb attack. Three people living in a duplex out the back were evacuated safely, while Transport Victoria's Andrew Crook says Bridge Road trams have been impacted.
18: Routes 48 and 75 trams can't get through on Bridge Road at the moment, so they are diverting using either Victoria Street or Swan Street. There are some shuttle buses running in the area, but keep an eye on the Transport Victoria website.
17: Police are doubling their patrols of Melbourne's major shopping centres across the school holidays as part of Operation Pulse. Officers will flood the 9 high-risk spots daily until July 10th. They'll be focusing on things like machete crime, thefts and other youth violence. Fears are growing for a Melbourne woman who's disappeared on a trip to Nevada. Sally Grace Contarino was reported missing after failing to footboard her flight back home on June 21. Las Vegas police say she may be in severe emotional distress and in need of medication. Melbourne house prices have fallen again, according to the latest data from PropTrack. They show a 0.4% decline across June. And the PM has welcomed this morning's 4.75% increase to the minimum wage, which has now passed a major milestone.
19: It takes it up above $1,000 a week for the first time. That is a good thing.
17: Anthony Albanese there on the ABC. The next tax cuts have also come into effect, giving workers an extra $5 a week.
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17: Let's start at Wimbledon, where Australia's Maya Joint has derailed Serena Williams' Grand Slam comeback, with the Aussie winning their opening round clash in three sets, telling Stan she can't believe it.
20: Yeah, I really don't know what to say right now. I don't know what just happened, to be honest.
17: Gold Coast skipper Noah Anderson is rejecting talk of disunity at the Suns, although he admits the group's frustrated after dropping 5 games in a row.
21: If you ask any workplace or any sporting club around the world, if you're falling short of expectation, there's going to be frustration. And we worked through that. We spoke about it. And I feel like as a club, we're on such a good page and we're really aligned to move forward.
17: LeBron James is on the move, with the veteran announcing his eighth season at the LA Lakers was his last, but he's yet to announce where he'll continue his career. And our Aussie women have booked their spot in the final of the T20 World Cup with an 8-wicket win over the West Indies. They'll play the winner of Friday morning's semi between England and South Africa.
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17: Rain developing today on our way to 17, down to 10 tonight, 15 with showers tomorrow and again Friday, 14 and showers Saturday. Right now in the city, it's 13 degrees. 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

0: Just Great Songs on Melbourne's Gold 104.3. Showers this afternoon. We're going for a top of 17 degrees. We'll see how the roads are holding up for your run into work in just a couple of minutes as well. And with the fuel excise going back up, if you haven't filled up, you should do it now. The Liberty at Noble Park North and in Epping, $1.41 a litre. Morning, it's Matt again. The Christian O'Connell Show will be back Monday, July 13. Checking out some of the best bits that you might have missed at this time of the day. He loves to do the at work time waster.
1: Time for the day's time waster. I've actually lost a piece of paper that tells me what the day is. Well, I can already, because I know the rubbish the producer's fakery. Today is Australian Happiness Day.
2: It's actually World Happiness Day, and it
1: Get
2: actually
1: out of
2: is.
1: It,
2: it
1: Get
2: actually
1: out of
2: it. Is.
1: Check your receipts, my friend. Check your receipts. Australian Happiness Day.
2: It's actually World Happiness Day, and it
1: Get
2: actually
1: out of
2: is.
1: It, it Get
2: actually
1: out of it.
2: Is.
1: Check your receipts, my friend. Check your receipts.

0: on tour with him. They used to call him Prance. Look at him prancing around. Oh, there. My He's very Lord. Happy. It's another word for prance. It's a, hey, listen.
1: Coming down.
0: No, I don't want any of your Tommy rot, my friend. I won't have it.
1: Prance.
0: Not as we go up to the hour. And
1: just one more.
0: AC/DC, Love a Laugh too.
1: Mm.
0: AC. You're pretending you don't like it, but Ooh. It might be a couple of hours from now. You'll be in the shower or cutting the grass, and suddenly you'll be AC.
1: It's a slow burn. Maybe I'll get it a bit later.
0: Who may?
1: Silver minus, minor.
0: Okay. Happy bands. What are happy people listening to?
1: Blissey Higgins.
2: Oh,
1: she just blissed out. She's so happy.
0: AC. He just fell over a banana skin.
1: Ed Sheeran. He's playing a happy little ditty for you.
0: Yeah, bronze.
1: Skipknot. Oh, they're just having
0: no,
1: a little...
0: That's great. I love the image of that. Hard to skip in those hoods they used to wear.
1: Yes. Not quite the right outfit.
0: God.
1: And a very good new contemporary artist, Chuck Merry.
0: Chuck Merry. Silver.
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5: 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A truck has broken down on the Tullamarine Freeway citybound at Moreland Road. The left-hand lane is closed with delays back past Bell Street. Consider Mount Alexander Road if you can. Two other crashes to avoid. One in Truganina. Forsyth Road is shut northbound before Leakes Road. Take Palmer's Road as your best detour. And a crash in Diamond Creek, Main Hurstbridge Road westbound at the railway line. Works also continuing Clyde North, Berwick Cranbourne Road and Thompson's Road intersection is closed. Take Reeves Road as the best detour. 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I'll check Melbourne's latest traffic again in 15 minutes.
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1: Now listen, let's all agree that we're never going to do happy bands ever again on a future Time Waster. Okay, yeah. Turns out happiness isn't funny.
2: You're right, actually.
1: You know, it's just nice. Not funny enough. Smiley Cyrus, we're looking about happy bands.
2: Silver Plus.
1: Black Eyed Whee! Like I said.
2: You didn't even say that with conviction.
1: You
2: lost.
1: Silver
2: Plus.
1: P. Giddy. Well, that one slipped through.
2: Unmarkable.
1: That's what she said. Nine Inch Nails. Who has put these through on my desk?
2: Christian O'Connell.
1: I didn't type
2: you
1: that.
2: Must,
1: these are other people. It's a Lem shit, but it is.
2: You must be having some sort of fever dream.
1: Someone's planted this. One little angry team member.
2: You're gravely unwell.
1: Yes. The Kid LaJoy.
2: I'm scared before you say everything now. Silver Plus.
1: Chuckawamba.
2: Gold.
1: Gay Charles. Gaiety.
2: Yes. You know? That's
1: You stole it. Joy Orbison.
2: Silver.
1: Iggy Hopping Your Step. I actually like that.
2: Okay, we'll give it a gold.
1: Got a little hop in their step. ACT.
2: No more of those. Bronze.
1: Well, I thought they were good, actually. ACT. Franz Happyland. Franz Ferdinand.
2: Yeah, that's a bronze.
1: Banana Rama.
2: Three bronzes in a row.
1: Crosby, Stills and Nash. Thrills.
2: Silver.
1: And Tickle Pink. Like I said.
2: these were not great.
1: These are one and done.
2: We set them up to fail.
1: We will never go back to Happy Bands. Who is today's winner?
2: Chuckawamba.
1: That.
2: Really? Was that or Gay Charles?
1: Gay Charles. Gay Charles.
2: All right, late change. Sorry, yes. Chuckawamba, you're out. Gay Charles in.
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15: 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A truck has broken down on the Tullamarine Freeway, Sydney bound at Moreland Road. The left-hand lane shut with delays back past Bell Street. Try taking Mount Alexander Road if you can. A crash in Truganina. Forsyth Road is closed northbound before Leakes Road. Palmer's Road, your best bet there. And a crash in Diamond Creek. Main Hurstbridge Road westbound before the railway line. If you see anything on the roads, do give us a call on 1300 595 937. Want that big deal feeling? You can this Prime Day with big savings on beauty, fitness, fashion and more. You'll feel like a big deal. Don't miss Prime Day July 7 to 13. Now you're up to date with Melbourne's latest traffic.
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17: Good morning, I'm James Royce. Melbourne's tobacco wars have reignited with a smoke shop in Richmond firebombed this morning. It forced the evacuation of three people from a duplex at the back of the Bridge Road store. While this resident has told Nine, he heard a blast around 3:30.
18: It just sounded like bang, so it was kind of like just bang, bang, bang, bang. And I thought it was just like cars going over the tram tracks or something.
17: The Prime Minister says the budget's tax reforms are not pushing property prices down. Today's PropTrack report shows Melbourne values dropped by 0.4% for June. But Anthony Albanese has told the ABC the reforms will only slow the growth.
19: Treasury estimates are that there'll be an increase in the value of homes that'll be slightly lower than it would have been without these measures.
17: Police in Las Vegas say a missing Melbourne woman's likely to be in severe distress and needing medication. Fears for Sally Grace Contarino have been growing after she failed to board a flight home back on June 21st. No one had heard from her since the previous day. Millions of workers are scoring a pay rise from this morning, with the award wage jumping by 0.475% to mark the start of the new financial year. While the government's latest tax cut should also flow through, putting an extra $5 or so in our pockets each week. And it looks like we are a bunch of grumps here in Victoria, with a study finding we are Australia's unhappiest jurisdiction. The Northern Territory was the happiest.
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17: Let's start with tennis, and Australia's Maya Joint admits she was overcome with nerves before ruining Serena Williams' comeback at Wimbledon with a three-set first-round win. It looks like Collingwood isn't the only Victorian club with its eyes on Lachie Neale. The Brisbane superstar is set to catch up with Ross Lyon to discuss a potential move to St Kilda, while North Melbourne's also keen. And all-rounder Ash Gardner isn't fazed by who Australia will meet in the T20 Women's World Cup final. That's after the Aussies booked their place with an 8-wicket win over the West Indies at Lords.
14: 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And so have South Africa. They've both got different threats within their lineup.
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17: Rain developing today on our way to 17, down to 10 tonight, 15 with showers tomorrow and again Friday, 14 and showers Saturday. Right now in the city, it's 13 degrees. 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
0: All right, here we go. Commercial free all the way through till 10 o'clock. And then at 10, we do yet another greatest countdowns of all time. Today, the top 50 front men and women. And no spoilers here at all, but I spoiled it for myself. All I will say is that the number one front person, because I've got to keep it vague, very much so a deserving winner. But for this hour, got great songs from Lady A, Kiss, and Farnham right now. Just great songs on Gold.

0: Just Great Songs on Gold, the non-stop at 9, giving you the track that took over Taylor Swift as the best-selling country song of all time, even took home 4 Grammy Awards back in 2011, but it's not what you think it's about.
1: A lot of people think that this song is about a booty call, but I would say more than anything, this song is just about the longing for the person that you love that you're no longer with.
0: I need to now know how to unsend a message. 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

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With the non-stop at 9, commercial free all the way through to 10. And then we've got the greatest countdowns of all time, the top 50 front men and women. Ironically, the front man to start us off never wanted to be a front man. He just wanted to be a teacher.

0: would be your non-stubber nine, all done and dusted on gold. Just great songs. News and sport headlines for you next. Wake up on the bright side of the dial, the Christian O'Connell Show. I heard this early this morning and I still can't believe that people wanted life-size cutouts of celebrities.
1: I just had to ring in and let you know that I was absolutely obsessed and still am with Keanu Reeves. And we were very good friends with our local video shop owner.
2: You lucky thing.
1: Yeah, when the promotion was over, I got the Keanu cutout and it was in my bedroom for about 5 years, I reckon. Keanu watched me go to sleep every night. It was great.
2: Wow. It's like a little kind of living in a sort of Keanu shrine there.
1: It was. I was so lucky, yes.
0: Wake up on the bright side of the dial. 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
4: 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Crews remain in Richmond following an earlier building fire this morning. Bridge Road closed between Church Street and Punt Road. Give it a miss and head south. You can take Swan Street instead. A couple of crews attending to an earlier truck fire in Frankston, Robinson's Road between Gulf Links Road and the Mornington Peninsula Freeway. A few brake lights on the Ring Road, Altona, approaching the Prince's Freeway ramp due to ongoing barrier works. 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
7: Morning, I'm Phoebe Humphrey. Three people have been evacuated from behind a Richmond smoke shop which has been firebombed early this morning. Crews were called to Bridge Road around 3:30. These local residents have told Nine it's all come as a shock.
8: It's the first time that anything like this has happened in Richmond, so only a matter of time, I guess, but that's it.
7: It follows a suspected arson attack at a Mentone milk bar yesterday. There's mixed news on the cost of living front as we enter the new financial year. Motorists will be paying an extra 16 cents a litre today, with the fuel excise discount being reduced. It'll then be completely removed from August. However, the latest round of tax cuts have kicked in, putting an extra $5.15 in our pockets each week. While the minimum wage rises by 4.75% from today, Sally McManus from the ACTU says we might want to check our bosses passed it on.
9: Everyone should be checking their pay slips, like the very first time your pay is all July days, and it should be at least 4.75%.
7: The PM is backing the work of Treasury, which insists house values will rise but at a slower pace as a result of the budget's tax reforms. Today's PropTrack data shows national values fell by 0.4% in June, but Anthony Albanese is